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10: 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We're back. The Red Rock, Sammy Hagar here with the Top Rock Countdown. We're counting down 1989. Now, what blows my mind is that in 1989, wow, it's like I was on the third Van Halen record, I guess. I don't know which one it was. So at least something like that. It's crazy how time flies. I can't believe I'm 30 years old. I can't believe I've been around over 30 years. I can't believe anything. As a matter of fact, I can't believe I'm doing this show. Let's get some Aerosmith. 1989. Love in an Elevator Warehouse.

0: Damn, this is fun. We'll be right back. Red Rocker here. Don't go away. Go get yourself some Beach Bar rum unless you're driving. Don't ever drink and drive. And drink responsibly and always be grateful. We'll be right back.
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Red Rocker Sammy Hagar. We are back with another Top Rock Countdown. This week, we're counting down back. Yeah, here we go. 1989. We're going back. I can't even remember. I guess Van Halen was, man, we were doing everything. We were number one records, selling out arenas and stadiums all over the world, making all that money and banging all. Oh, no, wait a minute. Never mind. I got that off my chest in the book. So, but yeah, we were having a damn good time. And I know a lot of other people were. And I know this band was just coming up and having a damn good time. Little Guns N' Roses, Paradise City.

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10: 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KKFM. Are we having any fun yet?

Yeah, have you been enjoying this show, folks? The Red Rocker Sammy Hagar's Top Rock Countdown every week. Uh-huh. Some people play it twice. Yep. 1989. Who else had some good songs? Let me think. How about a little Rush? Those guys don't have any fun. Are you kidding me? They're serious. Show, don't tell.

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4: 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This is your Uncle Alice and my little radio show, Alice's Attic. I've been doing this now for a few years, and you guys haven't yet booed me off the air. Though I guess that would be hard since I can't hear you. I'll just quote Sally Field at the Oscars years back and say, "You like me. You really like me." I think it would be great if Sally Field was buried with her Flying Nun outfit. Who okayed that show? A nun that flies because she has one of those hats on and she can fly. And somebody at the studio went, "Yes! Why didn't I think of that?" Why? Because it's idiotic. But it was a hit. There you go. I've got some rock that rolls this hour, so stick around to see what transpires.
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1: If you've never seen George Thorogood live in concert, don't worry. We're going to replicate that experience with the next song. It might have been written about you. So here's a classic tune, Bad to the Bone, performed live in Cincinnati in the fine year of 1986 by Mr. George Thorogood.

Country Music Madness with Alice is minutes away. And now, it's more rock. It's Alice's Attic with Alice Cooper.

Rock Trivia with Alice is on the way. And it's more music now. It's Alice's Attic with Alice Cooper.

0: Unlike Elvis, Alice Cooper has not left the building. We'll return with more Genius Radio after this. Alice's Attic with Alice Cooper.
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0: You found your way to a broadcast that captures the very essence of what has made the medium of radio so magical. 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

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And let's do more rock right now. It's Alice's Attic with Alice Cooper.

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1: Hi, Alice. Been a fan since you began. Have all your early vinyl albums and was wondering whether when you released Schools Out, if you had much input into the design and extras for the cover, etc. I have this album, and when purchased, it had a pair of paper knickers holding the plastic sleeve. Was that your idea or the merchandising company? Love to know the answer, please. Your loyal aged fan, Gavin Williams. Gavin, three of the guys on the band were art majors. We designed, or at least had the idea for every single album cover. We never let anybody just do an album cover for us. But we did work with the Pacific Eye and Ear, who were more than willing to be as crazy as we were. So yeah, we designed the desk, carved the names in it, did the whole thing. And the idea of panties on the record, well, you have to remember now, the record is a desk, a school desk. And you raise up the school desk, because that's the way they used to do it. You had all your stuff inside. And you could provide a pair of panties on Monday morning to show your buddies. You were the man. So that was the idea behind it. All right. I'll be back with some rock trivia after the break.
0: Your teller of Detroit stories, Alice Cooper, will return after these messages.
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14: For years, scientists have been studying the association between depression and dementia. As you might expect, the relationship is complicated. But there's this new study out of the UK which found it's not just broad strokes. There are six symptoms of depression that are especially correlated with dementia risk years later. Number one, losing confidence in yourself. Two, not being able to face up to your problems. 3. Not feeling warmth or affection from other people. 4. Feeling nervous and anxious all the time. 5. Not being satisfied with the way tasks are carried out. And finally, 6.

0: 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A trip to the spa, cleaning services for a year, an epic shopping spree, a much-needed vacation. 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
1: Ladies and gentlemen, we're glad you joined us. You found it. It's the Bob and Tom Show with Tom Griswold, Chick McGee, Christy Lee, Josh Arnold, and a cast of misfits ready to entertain you. Now, ready or not, here we go. This is the Bob and Tom Show.
2: We're going to return to the news desk with Christy Lee.
3: Yeah, a CPR instructor went into cardiac arrest during a lesson and was rescued by his students.
2: Wow.
3: Mr. Carl Arps was demonstrating the signs of a heart attack. That's what this says.
4: Oh, Professor Arps.
2: Poor guy.
4: Mr. Arps.
5: The name makes sense. His parents.
4: He's named by a seal.
5: Exactly.
3: Mr. Carl Arps was demonstrating the signs of a heart attack to students at Fox Valley Technical College in lovely Appleton, Wisconsin. Boy, I love that area.
2: How did they know he wasn't kidding?
3: When he had a heart attack.
5: Yeah, there must have been a second where they went, hey, we're learning. We don't have to do this.
3: As one student called 911, the others took turns administering CPR and a defibrillator on their 72-year-old instructor.
2: Talk about a rough final exam.
3: First responders arrived on the scene. The executive director of the Gold Cross Ambulance, Nick Romanesco, said the quick action directly contributed to Mr. Arp's positive outcome.
2: Hmm.
3: He later underwent triple bypass surgery.
2: Whoa.
3: And, quote, from what I was told, they did everything like we told them to do in CPR class. He goes, thank you does not seem enough. They saved my life, period.
4: Where was this? The Fox?
3: At Fox Valley Technical
4: College. Oh, I thought it was the Fox University, the College of Knowledge, right?
5: That's right.
6: The world according to Arp.
2: Well, that's good. Good news.
3: Yeah.
2: Glad they learned how to do it.
5: Yeah.
3: You guys all
2: took a CPR class here.
3: Yeah, so we could save
5: you. Yeah, it was helpful.
4: You too. Oh, yeah. That's right.
6: Me included.
4: You're right.
3: Have you had a heart problem too?
6: I had a problem in that class.
3: Oh,
4: he's
3: you
4: got,
3: did?
4: He's got, yeah. He's got, whatever you've got, he's got.
3: Oh,
4: yeah.
3: Okay.
4: Oh, no. Look at me. You know,
6: it's
4: surprised.
6: True. It's true. But I was like I was 240 pounds at that time. And that class. Honestly, was
3: did you really weigh that much?
6: Yeah.
4: What a load.
6: 103 beats per minute is what the CPR is. So let's take it right there. Boom, got it. We took a 3-hour class to be certified to give CPR. We learned the Heimlich and how to use an AAD. I had a hard time paying attention. So I'd been up since 6 a.m., but I listened to the instructor attentively. She told us how hard to pump and how much to count and when to blow. We attached these sticky pads to the dummy's heart. I was on my knees pumping fast and I had some pain in my chest. Now I'm the one who might need a jump start. I had a heart attack, giving CPR to a mannequin. Everyone was panicking, but they brought me back somehow. Ironically, I was pumping hard to the beat of staying alive. Tell me who's the big dummy now. I had a heart attack, giving CPR to a mannequin. I better lose some weight before taking a class like that again.
4: Very nice.
2: Yeah. Yay. And that there's a little fact in that song. Isn't the song Staying Alive?
3: Yeah.
2: You're supposed to sing that to yourself to get the right
4: beats.
2: Rhythm.
4: Yeah.
2: That's great. Congratulations to that class.
3: Yeah, very good job. You learned your lesson.
5: Yeah, that's great.
2: I guess what they say one of the problems with when people are choking is people don't know if they're kidding or not.
5: In this case, they must have thought this was a joke.
2: I mean, at the beginning, I think, thinking, okay, he's telling us the symptoms now. Oh, wait a minute.
3: He ain't kidding.
2: Yeah. Is there a signal when you're choking to go, this is no joke?
3: I don't know. I hopefully will never find out.
2: Yeah. I know my son Willie at one point had an issue, and he ended up self-Heimlicking.
3: Oh, over the back of a chair?
2: I forget how we did it.
3: Or you could do it your fist?
2: Yeah, good to know. Good to know all those things. Good to know CPR and the, of course, the famous Heimlich maneuver.
3: Do we have time for this burp story real quick or not?
2: Sure.
3: A woman had a rare condition that left her unable to burp for 6 years. According to Southwest News Service, Miss Caitlin Jones suffers from retrograde chrysopharyngeal dysfunction,
4: pharyngeal.
3: Chrysopharyngeal.
2: Chrysopharyngeal. Cricopharyngeal. That might be it.
3: Dysfunction, also known as no burp syndrome. She first noticed something was amiss way back in 2020.
5: When she was queefing more than usual?
3: No, she was trying to burp. Queefing wasn't amiss. I don't know. She said she just gurgled. I don't know if she gurgled both up and down.
5: But if you can't burp, you queef.
3: Okay. She also experienced pressure, nausea, and excessive.
4: Chrissy, do you queef?
3: It was coming out the other way.
4: Have you ever queefed?
2: We get to the point.
3: Ms. Jones reports she has received thousands of dollars in Botox injections.
2: You swallowed the punchline here.
3: Excessive flatulence.
2: She had excessive flatulence because she couldn't burp.
4: No, that it doesn't work that way.
3: That's what she says.
5: I still want to know if Christy queefed.
3: Ms. Jones reports she received thousands of dollars in Botox injections into the muscles on the side of her throat.
5: Sell me tapes of your queef.
3: Allowing her to burp for the first time in 6 years. While not a permanent fix, she said the treatment has offered her some relief.
4: I'll pay good money.
5: Is there a difference between a belch and a burp? Yeah, it's a queef.
3: I'm going to queef you inside the head.
4: Are you a queef type of girl? You're not a queef type of girl, are you? Well, if only she could have burped like this.
5: That's a real Tom burp.
4: Whoa.
5: He does give it a little extra, doesn't he?
4: Yes, he sure does. He gives everything extra. Yawning, sneezing, coughing.
2: Bullying. I mean, this is a real thing.
5: Yeah, that must have been uncomfortable.
3: Had to be.
5: Now, I'm sorry, did the story say that they solved it?
3: Botox injections have helped.
5: Oh, but, man, that really helps.
2: But it's not permanently fixed.
5: Right. Sure, she'll have to get them every now and again. Yeah.
3: Yeah, Botox wears off after.
4: Any of your friends ever queef?
3: I don't know. I don't sleep with my friends.
5: Okay. Don't all girls have queef contests?
3: You just want
2: to
3: say
2: would you go
3: to
2: a concert with Queef Latifah?
5: You really have to ask?
4: I'd swat away flies to get to that.
5: Right. I'd be front row with a Gallagher tarp.
2: I'm so sorry.
4: Queef me, Queenie.
2: Now, coming up, Christy, what have you got over there?
3: Oh, God. We have a very interesting plastic surgery story.
4: Very interesting.
3: It comes to us from Asia, and it caused a problem in China.
4: Oh.
3: We have marijuana in the news. We have an interesting Buddhist monk.
5: Oh, yeah?
3: Yeah, I didn't know just anybody could become a monk, but apparently.
2: Yeah, this will make you mad.
5: Oh.
2: Yeah, it's ridiculous. Right now, I want to talk to you about something that won't make you mad. It'll make you happy.
3: What's that?
2: It's one of my favorite things. It's the Aura Frame.
3: Oh, yeah.
2: These are great. 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
4: That's a good-looking Pat in a wig, man.
3: That is Pat, isn't it?
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12: You ever wonder why the same cold virus makes some people so sick and others not sick at all? Well, according to an interesting new study out of Yale School of Medicine, one key factor is how quickly the cells in their noses, called nasal cells, respond to the virus and contain it. It's called the interferon response, and it can vary for different people. Now, when that response gets inhibited, it can trigger a different reaction, which leads to excessive mucus production and inflammation. In other words, a cold that is a lot more miserable. Of course, there are other factors at play: your genetics, any underlying conditions, immunity from vaccinations or previous infections. If you are trying really hard not to get sick, high-quality masks, they can be very effective. Also, good old-fashioned hand washing. And remember not to touch your face. I'm Dr. Sanjay Gupta, helping you live a better life.
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1: Welcome back to the Bob and Tom Show. We're in the O'Reilly Auto Parts Studios. Christy Lee at the news desk.
2: Hello.
1: Hello, indeed. There's Pat Godwin.
3: Hello.
1: Oh.
2: Wow, a little sexy Pat.
3: I'm trying to be.
1: Mm-hmm. I'm questioning. Mm-hmm. Hello. There's Josh Arnold.
4: Boom!
1: There's Ace Cosby. Hey. I'm Chick McGee. Hello, Tom.
5: Hello, Chick McGee.
1: Yes, sir.
5: We're going to return to the news desk with Christy Lee. Have we missed anything?
2: Oh, yeah. Yoko Ono is challenging a French craft brewery over its best-selling beer called John Lemon, which I have a problem with, by the way. Ms. Ono argues the beer name and label, which features a caricature of the rock legend with lemon slices in place of where his round sunglasses would be, breach of trademark.
1: If she says it's okay, I mean.
2: She did not say it was okay. She said it's a breach.
5: It's a ripoff. Do we have a picture of the bottle? Yeah, look at that.
1: But I mean, it was her.
3: Oh, yeah.
2: Shouldn't it be John Lemon?
1: Isn't,
2: it's French. That's pretty cool, actually.
1: Well, isn't it her idea? Didn't she approach them?
5: No,
2: she's suing them.
1: Oh.
2: Ardian Picard, owner of L'Imperie Brewery, said it has been selling bottles of the lemon ginger flavored craft beer for 5 years.
1: Oh, get
2: before
1: Bach.
2: Receiving the letter from Miss Ono's lawyers.
5: Yeah, and then at the bottom it says, "Get Bach."
4: Oh, yeah. Mm.
5: It's clearly a ripoff.
2: Mr. Picard told The Guardian that after back and forth, the brewery has now agreed to just sell out the remaining stock of 5,000 bottles, but they have to get rid of them before July 1st.
5: It's better than that Mexican one.
4: Oh, yeah?
5: Gringo Star.
4: Yeah, that one was
3: yeah,
4: rough.
3: Boy, yeah.
4: They have John Lemon, and then they made a vodka spritzer, the Don Lemon. I was either going to go malt liquor or vodka spritzer. I went gay instead of black.
5: Yeah.
1: I think you made the right choice.
4: Yeah.
5: Yeah, you could go either way.
4: Sure.
5: It could be like a dark version of...
1: oh, God.
3: Oh, boy, here we go.
2: No.
5: A dark beer.
4: Sure, yeah.
5: But it would be more like...
1: Uh-huh. No, go ahead.
2: No, go right ahead.
1: No. I want to see what you're going to say.
5: Like a dark Zima.
1: There it is. Yeah.
5: It'd be more.
2: I thought that character thing looked kind of cool.
4: I think so, too. I think she has no... Yeah. I mean, I know that they ruled in her favor, whatever. Right. It's ridiculous.
5: No, it looks just like John Lennon.
4: It's a character. But why, who cares?
2: Yeah, he's...
5: Well, she owns the rights to that...
4: To his look?
2: That's cool.
5: I mean, this thing...
4: Even an interpretation like that? I mean, it's sort of rudimentary.
2: Yeah.
5: Okay.
4: Aren't public figures public figures?
5: Yeah, but you couldn't come out with a Paul Newman.
4: I get it, but
5: pizza.
4: I mean, what she wants the $19 that beer's going to make?
5: She just wants to protect her.
3: Sir Pauly's girls out there.
2: Nice.
1: And that's what he landed on. Sir Pauly girl.
4: That's right. I'd rather hear that than Tom's defense of Yoko Ono.
1: Or Gringo, what was it again?
5: I thought it was a Mexican beer.
1: Why are you defending Yoko?
5: Gringo Star. Because it's...
4: Oh, great defense.
1: Nobody defends Yoko for anything.
5: Okay.
3: Yeah.
2: A humanoid robot has become...
5: How about John Watermelon Camp? would you be okay with that?
2: Well, first of all, John's still alive. A humanoid robot.
5: Chuck Berry lemonade? Okay, I'm sorry.
4: Mm-hmm. Yep, I'm sure that you got sent a lot of them.
1: They're coming out of his ears. I've got one.
5: Yeah. Go ahead. What do you got? No. Entertain.
1: No, not me.
5: Pat, do you have a song?
1: I'm taking the
3: temperature. Of course I do.
2: Do you have a song?
3: About John Lennon, no.
2: Oh,
1: yes,
2: okay. A humanoid robot has become a Buddhist monk in South Korea. Al Jazeera reports that in the world's first, the robot named Gabby was ordained ahead of celebrations for Buddha's birthday and welcomed at the Jogi Temple in Seoul.
1: That's a Yogi Temple.
2: Jogi, J-O-G-Y-E. A word to be joggy. That would sound terrible. Temple leaders said the ordination of a robot signifies that technology must be used in accordance with the values of compassion, wisdom, and responsibility.
5: My minister's a lawnmower.
2: This is
5: ridiculous.
2: New possibilities for the coexistence of humans and technology.
4: I just don't know if Buddha would be on board. It's hard to tell, isn't it?
2: The name Gabby means is means talkative? Buddha for mercy. Is Buddha's mercy Gabby?
4: Oh, all right.
1: I don't know.
2: Yeah, that's what it means. Buddha's mercy. So
5: I don't know. This is ridiculous.
1: Mercy.
5: I mean, admittedly, I know my stapler took a vow of silence. This is so stupid. A robot minister, come on.
2: Well, he's a monk. He's not a minister. There's a difference.
1: Yeah,
4: there is, but odd and silly.
2: Well, he's not going to talk much.
5: A religious figure, but it's a robot.
2: Yeah.
5: What's the difference? Why not have your pencil a religious figure? It makes no difference.
4: Yeah, it's silly.
2: Well,
5: I think they're taking away from the seriousness of their pursuit.
2: Chick, you're kind of Buddhist.
1: Yeah.
2: Do you come back as a pencil? I thought you had to come back as a...
1: No, it's a living.
2: A living thing, yeah. Right.
5: So you can't come back as a robot?
1: No.
2: I don't think so.
1: Well, no. No, absolutely not. No.
5: Come back as an AI? No. What are you hoping to come back as?
1: Maybe a Pomeranian.
4: Oh, okay.
5: I was assuming you were going to go golden retriever.
1: A little puppy dog. Nah.
4: You'll probably get spoiled and carried around.
1: Yeah.
2: And, yeah, but you don't live very long.
4: Oh, really?
2: No.
1: What? Well, this is the first time hearing about this.
5: What are you talking about? I want to uncheck the Pomeranian box.
4: If you had the choice, would you come back as another human being?
1: Yeah. If I had to.
4: Do be another a human again.
1: Sure.
2: Yeah.
5: Male or female?
1: Oh, a male.
5: You sure?
1: Yes. Would you come back as a female?
4: Just to try it? See what's different?
2: I don't think you get to choose, do you?
3: Well, hopefully.
1: Well, first of all, my IQ would go down about 50 points.
2: Oh, okay. Look at that.
4: Is that what you wanted to hear?
1: Wow. And then if I was a fat chick, I'd have to wear carpenter pants. And
3: blah, blah, blah.
5: You happy now?
2: A growing cosmetic surgery trend in Asia.
1: There we go.
2: Involves so-called elf ear surgery.
1: Oh, my Lord.
4: This is cosplay to the 10th degree. This has gotten...
2: The procedure uses hyaluronic acid fillers injected into the ears to make them protrude slightly outward, creating the appearance of a smaller, slimmer face.
1: Yeah, they do.
2: According to the Wall Street Journal, the trend began about 5 years ago after a Chinese influencer shared her experience undergoing surgery to create more prominent pointed ears. The hashtag elf ear cosmetic surgery has since generated more than 780 million views on Chinese social media. There's also a cosmetic surgery procedure called ear cropping or elfing, in which people get pointy elf ears.
4: This is huge in the gaming world and the cosplay world.
2: Well, it may be huge, but it doesn't always go well.
4: I can't imagine.
5: Does it go away? Or is it like Botox where it fades off? Or does it?
1: I don't think
4: acid
1: so.
4: Acid sounds pretty permanent.
2: It's a filler.
4: It's a filler.
2: Yeah, you have to get it put back in.
4: Oh, that's a good question then.
2: The fillers usually are, they just get sucked up by your body after so much time.
5: So
2: that's why women have to keep.
5: And there's two kinds. There's
2: back.
5: The ones that get pointy ears, like Spock, yeah. I guess.
2: And they're little elf ears.
5: And those
2: that go kind of out.
5: Stick out?
2: Yes.
5: And that's considered attractive?
4: Yes. In that sphere.
1: Yeah.
4: Fake elf ears and pointy ears are.
2: There's a gal at my grocery store that has the fake pointy ears stuck on her ears.
4: Yeah.
5: That isn't a surgical thing then.
2: No,
5: I don't think hers are.
4: Now they're actually going to surgery.
2: Yeah, I don't know if hers are surgery, but.
4: It's cute. You know, like it's, I think it's odd, but.
2: Yeah.
5: What would you think about a cone head?
4: Odd. Very. Yeah.
5: Could you do that?
4: I can't even imagine.
2: As
4: an adult to elongate your skull.
2: You don't
4: like
2: want to mess with your skull.
5: I've seen the ones where they put the horns in.
2: Right.
4: Right.
5: Under the skin.
4: So it would have to be some metal insert that goes under your skin. I mean, I don't even know that they could stretch it out.
2: I think you could do that.
5: That would be really, really weird.
1: They'd have to work up to it if they're stretching it out.
4: You have to really stretch that skin. In fact, if you're female, you might end up with a goatee.
1: Oh, that gets applause. Well, IQ remark.
5: Assuming that it was a woman that had
4: very
5: pubic hair. Yeah.
1: A full bush. Yeah.
2: A Chinese woman reportedly suffered facial paralysis after she underwent the elf ear cosmetic surgery.
4: I sure did.
6: How do I look?
2: Apparently, she received filler injections to make her ears protrude outward, as we admitted earlier.
1: I told you. I know you.
2: A blockage near the ear caused nerve damage, leaving her face paralyzed.
4: Oh, yes. I'd do it all again.
2: Physicians warn that cosmetic procedures involving the ear can be especially risky because of the area's complex network of nerves and blood vessels.
5: It's known as Keebler palsy.
4: Oh, it is a real problem. Yeah,
5: you got the shakes.
1: Keebler palsy. Okay.
5: Aren't they the most famous elves? I don't know.
4: Sure.
1: I think they are.
3: That's good.
5: I can't believe anybody would act, but sir, have your ears surgically pointy and sticking out?
4: I know it.
2: You don't cosplay. You don't do the games.
1: Well, why do you just say, I've seen the horns. That seems reasonable.
5: No, it doesn't seem reasonable. That seems ridiculous.
4: Yeah, this is very odd to us.
1: Man.
4: We're not part of that.
5: Hi, I'd like to get a job that doesn't have health insurance. I have horns built into my head. That's what that just shouts to me. Okay, never mind.
2: Couldn't you wear a hat at your interview?
1: ever take your hat off? You can't ask me that.
5: I will be influenced in the world of home security by Chick McGee.
1: That's exactly right, Tom, because I have a Simply Safe home security system, and we have it here at the Bob and Tom Studios. 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
5: Thank you very much, Chick McGee. Christy Lee, what do you got coming up?
2: Well, we have marijuana in the news. A lady spills her marijuana. 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
4: Relating to the collarbone?
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2: He's an influencer. 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
1: Yeah.
2: More influencers in the news.
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1: Yeah, yep. 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
4: One of those guys.
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5: No, that's you're pronouncing wrong. 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
4: Oh, you're right. 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
5: Okay.
4: I did
5: pronounce it. 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
11: A Better Life with Dr. Sanjay Gupta.
12: For years, scientists have been studying the association between depression and dementia. As you might expect, the relationship is complicated. But there's this new study out of the UK which found it's not just broad strokes. There are 6 symptoms of depression that are especially correlated with dementia risk years later. 1, losing confidence in yourself. 2, not being able to face up to your problems. 3. Not feeling warmth or affection from other people. 4. Feeling nervous and anxious all the time. 5. Not being satisfied with the way tasks are carried out. And finally, 6. Difficulty concentrating. What we could be seeing here is the impact of people becoming less social, or that certain changes in the brain lead to both depression and dementia. But dementia takes longer to manifest. If you notice these symptoms, talk to your doctor about it. I'm Dr. Sanjay Gupta, helping you live a better life.
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2: Mama made us listen to Pink Floyd and Floyd Kramer. We had 3 square meals of mushrooms and cornbread. Mama's kitchen smelled a lot like incense and cathead biscuits. We'd watch Porter and Dolly and then throw on the Grateful Dead. Born and raised on acid country, eating turnip greens and a handful of Nebutal. Yeah, Daddy couldn't take it, he had to go. You can't play Hendrix on a banjo. Mama walked the floor and laid another brick in the wall. Our heroes were Roy Acuff and Abby Hoffman. We grew up outside of Woodstock, Tennessee. Listening to Farron Young and a side of Inagata DeVita. Mama made a well-rounded outcast out of me. Born and raised on acid country. Eating coal ham hocks and a handful of Placidil. Yeah, Daddy couldn't take it, he had to go. Playing Alice Cooper on a dobro. Wearing leather hip huggers, working in the cotton mill. Everybody, and if you don't eat your meat, you can't have any pudding. And son, you're walking on the fighting side of me. Yeah, excuse me while I kiss the sky. I shot a man in Reno just to watch him die. And Chet Atkins playing to get on the MTV. Born and raised on acid country. Making smoke on water sound a lot like Uncle Pen. That's a bluegrass song. Yeah, and Daddy couldn't take it, he had to go. You can't mix Deep Purple and Bill Monroe. Row, row, row, hit it. And sunshine of your love while yodeling. Oh, oh, yodel lady, lady, lady.
3: Hey, welcome back to the Bob and Tom Show. We're in the O'Reilly Auto Parts Studios. Christy Lee is at the news desk.
4: Yeah.
3: There's Pat Godwin.
5: Hello.
3: He's over there with guitar in hand.
5: Boop.
3: There's Josh Arnold.
6: Chick, you treated everybody to donuts this morning. Thank you very much.
4: Yes,
3: you're
4: thank you.
3: More than welcome.
4: I
3: There's
4: had one hole.
7: No, I think you've got three.
3: Ace Cosby.
8: Hello.
4: I know what I'm doing here.
6: Only one is glazed.
7: We're hoping.
4: Oh, don't you worry, my friend.
7: Okay. I blame you.
3: Hello, Tom.
7: I've been doing some homework.
6: The other one's cream-filled, right?
7: All right.
6: Oh, sorry.
7: I was not familiar with this, but I just heard you before the break mentioned clavicular.
4: Mm-hmm.
7: This guy.
4: Yeah. We're gonna...
7: And you said he's a proponent of something called looks maxing.
4: Yep.
6: Yes.
7: Which is a...
3: It sounds like a
7: awkward word, if there ever was one. And I looked up what it was.
6: It can get brutal.
3: It sounds like a Zoolander thing.
6: Yeah. You're exactly right. Yeah.
7: It says not specifically a gay phenomenon, but prominent in gay male online spaces. It's about fitness, grooming, fashion, physical attractiveness, skin care, jawline training.
6: You know what that is? They beat their jaws with hammers so that when they break, they'll heal up in a stronger way. So a lot of guys want that Matt Rife jaw.
4: Strong jawline.
7: That is really stupid.
6: Yeah.
4: Well, this guy.
6: Now, there might be other ways, but that's one of the ones that gets a lot of press.
7: So this guy's name is Clavicular?
4: Yeah, he's facing charges after allegedly shooting an alligator. Brandon Eric Peters is his real name.
6: I bet he hates it.
4: Was streaming a boat ride through the Florida Everglades along with two other influencers when the group came upon an alligator, which you're going to do in the Everglades.
6: You are, and aren't we all, in this case, three influencers go on an airboat? We're all rooting for alligators.
4: Yes. Mr. Peters, 20. Andrew Morales, 22, known as Cuban Tarzan.
6: Cuban Tarzan.
4: We're seen in the video brandishing handguns and firing multiple shots at the animal.
3: Don't call me. Hey, don't call me Mort. Call me Cuban Tarzan.
4: The viral video prompted the Florida Fish and Wildlife Conservation Commission, leading to the trio's arrest for discharge of a firearm in a public place. Mr. Peters has stirred up controversy and criticism from medical professionals over his streams, where he talks about using medications such as, I don't know what this is, Deuteride and Minoxidil to enhance his looks as part of that looks maxing fad.
7: Minoxidil is the stuff for growing
4: hair. I know what that is, but I don't know what.
3: How do you break your own jaw?
4: Deuteride.
6: I know. Like, how do you have the willpower?
3: Yeah.
6: Yes. Crazy.
7: This is for jawline. Well, I'll tell you what.
5: And the cheeks, too.
4: And he used meth.
6: Cheekbones, the zygomatic area.
7: But, I mean, if he goes to prison, nothing sharpens a jawline like a 2 or 3 months as a prison bitch.
6: I would think so, especially if one who doesn't listen.
4: This guy has even taken meth as a stimulant to lose weight.
6: Keep it up.
4: Man.
7: This is called, what is, he calls himself clavicular.
4: Yes.
7: Yeah. I don't get it. Is that
5: clavicle?
7: Isn't the clavicle is

0: Okay.
1: Boy, oh boy. What's the other drug, Christy?
2: D-U, I'll spell it for you, Josh, because I've never heard of it. D-U-T-A-S-T-E-R-I-D-E. Dutasteride?
0: That sounds like a better pronunciation, but I have no idea what it is.
3: I thought it was D-U-C-K-S-A-U-S-C-E. That's duck sauce, of course.
1: It's another hair loss, potentially another hair loss.
2: Gotcha.
0: I think it's D-I-C-K-S.
1: Yeah, exactly.
2: Sorry, chick.
3: That's okay.
0: Well, looks maxing.
2: Yes.
0: They need a better word.
2: You hate that, don't you?
1: Oh, they need this whole thing needs to go away.
2: Yeah.
1: Don't rename it.
3: Somebody's going to get hurt real bad.
1: Yeah.
0: Okay, this is another description of it. Very broad methods used to improve appearance, ranging from benign practices such as skincare routines to extreme interventions, invasive cosmetic surgery, and the use of anabolic steroids.
1: Yeah, no good.
0: Sometimes called the men as bitches movement.
2: Is it really?
1: Sometimes called the what?
0: No, I just made that up.
2: Wait, you had me. I was like, whoa.
3: That sounded on brand.
0: And this guy's also been arrested for another issue, apparently.
2: Oh.
0: This clavicular dude.
1: I see.
0: So, okay, if you're one of his
2: followers. I wasn't familiar with him.
0: Good luck. I never heard of him until 2 minutes ago. Well, thank you very much. I certainly appreciate it. Once again, by the way, we're looking for some, if you have any old pictures of the old days of this show or even the present days, a bunch of the photographs that we had were lost in a, literally in a flood at a storage facility by our former photographer. Yeah. So if you have any old pictures still, we'd love to see them. If you can take the time and trouble to email them to us. Or just get in touch with us at bobandtom@bobandtom.com. We'd love to see them. We're kind of trying to build up a little museum of some of the old photographs that we'll post on our website. Thanks again for joining us here in the O'Reilly Auto Parts Studios. 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
10: For years, scientists have been studying the association between depression and dementia. As you might expect, the relationship is complicated. But there's this new study out of the UK which found it's not just broad strokes. There are six symptoms of depression that are especially correlated with dementia risk years later. Number one, losing confidence in yourself. Two, not being able to face up to your problems. 3. Not feeling warmth or affection from other people. 4. Feeling nervous and anxious all the time. 5. Not being satisfied with the way tasks are carried out. And finally, 6. Difficulty concentrating. What we could be seeing here is the impact of people becoming less social, or that certain changes in the brain lead to both depression and dementia. But dementia takes longer to manifest. If you notice these symptoms, talk to your doctor about it. I'm Dr. Sanjay Gupta, helping you live a better life.
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5: Lots of sunshine today, just a few clouds developing along into the west of I-25 later on this afternoon and evening. Should remain dry, also warmer, with high around 80. With the KKZV 11 Alert Weather, a meteorologist, Kevin Bloomberg.
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1: Hello, hello, and hello to you. It's the Bob and Tom Show. We're in the O'Reilly Auto Parts Studios. Christy Lee at the news desk.
2: Hi.
1: Pat Godwin over there.
3: Hello.
1: Hello, indeed. There's Josh Arnold.
4: Hi.
1: Ace Cosby.
5: Hey.
1: I'm Chick McGee. And here he is. Nonetheless, discombobulated, it's Tom. Hello, Tom.
6: If combobulated is a word, I think I'm okay.
1: Okay.
6: I'm in good shape over here, so I want to alert all drivers. Make sure you're going the correct direction. I say that because twice yesterday my driving was interrupted by someone going the wrong way down a one-way street right at me.
4: Oh, my.
6: One of them, a more or less major thoroughfare.
4: Yikes.
6: I'm driving along going, I wonder what's that guy doing?
1: See, this goes to my point. I've been trying to make this point. Somebody should follow him around with a camera, maybe two guys, and just keep an eye on him. And I would watch that.
6: No, I'm going the right way.
1: Well, I'm sure.
6: I got a guy.
1: I'm absolutely sure you are.
6: He.
1: Okay, I'm not absolutely sure, but yes, according to you,
6: well, no, he,
1: you're going the right way.
6: Eventually pulled over, going over a curb.
4: Man.
6: Yeah.
1: Oh, you ever seen people get stuck on the median?
2: Yes.
1: Oh, man. How do you get off that? Huh?
2: Like, how do you do that?
1: Yikes.
6: That's rough on the undercarriage of the car.
1: Your muffler, your U-joint.
2: I saw my first car fire yesterday.
1: Oh!
2: It was awful. I mean, it like just happened. I came up, it was on 65 coming home from Chicago, and the people were all out. There were a couple other cars stopped behind it, and people were all milling about, so I'm assuming everyone was out of the car. But it was blazing.
1: Look at that sumbitch burn.
2: Wow. Mm-hmm. It was scary.
6: Yeah, I've only seen it once.
2: I've never seen it before.
4: I've seen it with a car, and I've seen it with a semi.
2: Really?
4: And it was fairly terrifying.
2: Yeah.
6: Wow. Man.
4: Yeah.
1: The house across the street from me when I was a kid burned down.
2: No.
4: Oh, jeez.
1: Yeah. That'll show them.
4: You know what? Don't you had given them enough hints, hadn't you?
1: That's exactly right. I said, hey, pick on the neighborhood fat kid, you get what you get, okay?
2: But in life, when you see something that you usually just see in movies and you see it in real life, it's like, there's that jolt, like, oh, my God.
4: It hits you weird.
2: Yeah. That's the way fire does for me.
6: I hope everybody's, again, I hope you're driving the right way down the proper streets. I'm just saying.
2: Yeah.
4: Oh, yeah.
2: I've seen that coming
6: twice.
2: On the interstate one time.
6: Twice on the same day. That's scary.
2: Guy was trying to get on the interstate on the exit ramp. I go,
4: no. How would he know where we're going?
1: Thank you.
2: That happened right up here.
6: Well, now, welcome to the program. Everybody's okay. Everyone had a good weekend.
4: Yes, happy Mother's Day to all of the mothers out there.
2: Perfect Mother's Day.
1: All you mothers.
2: Well, he sent me back a couple grand, but that's okay.
1: What? How does that happen?
6: You're the mother in question here.
2: I know, but I had to go get a hotel room, and I had to pay for some dinners, and we had to go shopping.
1: That's hardly
2: Where'd you
1: shop?
2: Michigan Avenue. Forgot how great the shoe department at Nordstrom is in Chicago.
1: Oh, absolutely.
2: Oh, Chick.
1: You should shop the one in New York City. New York City. Woo!
2: Woof.
1: Oh, yeah.
2: Yeah.
6: Good shopping. Okay.
1: Oh, yeah. Good shopping, Tom. You like to shop, don't you?
6: Particularly.
2: How was your weekend? I saw you went to a concert.
6: Great.
2: Mm-hmm.
1: Yeah.
6: Had a terrific time.
1: A cowboy hat concert. Exciting.
6: I went to see Morgan Wallen.
1: The whole family.
6: Sold out two stadium shows over the weekend.
1: Go.
6: It was a great show.
2: Were you familiar with his work?
6: Not especially. I spent all day yesterday catching up with it, though.
1: Well, are you familiar with getting one crowd out and another crowd in at a stadium?
6: I'll tell you what, though. I learned something interesting. Besides musically, I have discovered that I love a stadium hot dog, and I think I have figured out why they're so good.
1: Okay. Hey, hear them out. Go ahead, Tom.
6: And I found the same thing was true at a recent arena show. The hot dogs are wrapped in foil.
1: Mm-hmm.
6: And I'm not sure of the physics of this. I think it's because they're wrapped in foil, the buns get nice and sort of steamed.
2: Oh, yeah.
4: Yeah, that's a good thing.
6: I think I could have downed, I don't know, 10 of those hot dogs.
1: A lot of people sleep on the buns. Don't do that. Grill them if you're outside. And
4: almost as important
1: yes.
4: as the dog itself.
1: Absolutely.
6: Yeah. And the concert was also great, but I mean, there were some various revelations there. But then I spent the whole next day listening to...
2: So you liked it?
6: Yeah, oh, yeah, I loved it.
1: You ever put your hot dog in a bun, by the way? So, you know what I mean.
4: Answer the man.
1: Hot dog in a bun?
6: Are you talking about...
4: Perhaps.
1: Hot dog in
6: repeatedly
1: the...
6: Repeatedly thrusting...
1: How about...
6: Oh, I'm sorry, wait a minute. I was passing out there.
1: Put a hot dog in the old Upper Deck, huh?
4: Now that you've seen Morgan Wallen, are you considering now going to a country show?
6: I said there was one really
2: Thank
6: cool.
2: You, Josh.
6: There was one really cool thing that he said. He was pleased to be here because, and this is I think it was 55,000 people each night, two nights in a row. Which is
4: there's no accounting for taste, but yeah,
6: it was great. But he said the first show he ever sold out was at a bar here in town called the 8 Second Saloon.
2: Sure.
6: So he was he just wanted to say hi to everybody.
2: That's cool.
6: Yeah, and then I know someone who was at that show. So it's quite a difference. You see him with whatever 600 people, then you see him with 55,000.
1: You never went with us on the. I think Christy did though. The limousine on New Year's Eve. We'd go from bar to bar to bar. I did that one year.
2: No, I don't think I ever did that yet. Oh, but yeah. Whoa!
1: 8 Second Saloon was one of the stops.
2: I have been to 8 Second Saloon a few times. But
1: then we went to the Raz.
2: Yeah, oh, yeah. Ooh, oh, yeah.
1: Boy, oh, boy.
6: Nice fine bars. Yeah. Well, coming up in the news, you'll be glad to know David Rush is back.
2: I didn't know he was gone.
6: Well, we haven't heard from him for a while.
2: Oh.
6: I think he's been working on some other stuff, but he's got a great new world record.
1: Or stupid.
6: we have another weird plastic surgery in the news.
1: Man, I watched that show. Botched.
2: No.
1: Yeah.
2: Why?
1: The best part of it is whoever comes in, the doctor looks at them, and they're, you know, a lot of times hideously disfigured.
2: Oh,
1: and the doctor goes, so why'd you come to see me today? I don't know how.
2: And you
1: I don't know how he doesn't burst out laughing.
4: Right, right.
1: Man.
6: Do you know what a, this is a peculiar surgery called a... canthoplasty.
4: Canthoplasty.
1: Canthoplasty. No.
4: No,
1: I don't.
6: It's also known as the cat's eye lift, lifting the outer corners of the eyes for a more dramatic, exotic shape.
1: That's a bad. That to me is one of the signals that they've had plastic surgery when their eyes kind of go up.
6: Yeah, there
1: like
6: was
1: that.
6: A lady in the row behind us at the concert that had that generic face.
1: Yeah, her face is too tight.
6: The one where they get the big implants and the lips, mm-hmm. like they've been hitting the face with an oar. And, this replaceable face.
1: I've been thinking
6: face.
1: About getting the lip injections. That's what I've
3: really?
1: Thinking. Yeah, yeah. Okay. It's not that. It's reasonable.
2: They get thin as you get older.
1: Oh, yeah.
2: I don't know what that is. But.
6: Now, here's something you can get
1: Would you
6: there.
1: Kiss me then, Josh?
4: Oh, you know what? I'd kiss you now.
1: Oh, boy.
6: They do something. You can create a six-pack with something called high-def liposculpture.
4: Mm-hmm. Yeah, that's odd, isn't it?
6: A fake six-pack.
1: Is it like shading? And
6: I don't know.
2: Yeah. Yeah,
6: I mean, we all have a six-pack. It's just hidden by various sizes of blubber.
1: Blubber.
6: But this is my favorite. Palm line surgery.
4: Oh. No.
1: Because
2: you want to get rid of the lines on the palm?
1: You're embarrassed when you get your palm red?
6: Exactly. An electrical scalpel is used to create artificial palm lines for people who are not happy with their palm readings.
4: No, that doesn't count.
3: Insane.
1: And nobody would ever see that unless you want them to.
6: If you've got that kind of time and money, hey.
4: Go help
6: poor people, for God's sake.
2: Yes.
1: Well, I miss the pain. I've got to have some work done.
4: Yes.
1: How about my palms?
4: Plus, that doesn't count.
6: Okay, and then when we come back, I'll explain what poker tox is. You're going to be quite surprised.
3: Lady Gaga?
6: Oh, by the way, there is dimpleplasty.
1: Oh, yeah.
6: That one's sort of obvious as to what that is. But right now, Christy Lee, you were driving back from Chi-Town.
2: Yes, in my Hyundai.
6: Aha. Uh-huh.
2: Yes, my Tucson hybrid with amazing gas mileage. It was very efficient. In fact, I got up there and back on a one tank of gas.
1: Whoa.
2: How does that sound? Yes. America's best warranty, too. Oh, and a Santa Fe hybrid drove by me. It was all blacked out. You know, those really cool.
1: Oh, yeah.
2: Everything was black on it. It was so cool. You might want to be cool, too, in a Santa Fe hybrid. 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
6: Thank you very much, Christy Lee. One tank.
2: Yeah.
6: Wow, good for you.
2: Yeah.
6: That's amazing. When we come back, poker talks in the news and some exciting stuff coming up. We have an exciting story for Mr. Greg Warren, who I don't think will be our guest today, but we may have to wake him up and tell him about this.
1: Phew.
6: And then fans of The Pit, Noah Wiley in the news in a very positive, cool way that I think you might enjoy. And that's such a great show. I'm certainly enjoying that one. Now, I hope you enjoy this one from the O'Reilly Auto Parts Studios. 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
8: Looks like only one accident in Colorado Springs right now on Powers Boulevard northbound approaching Constitution Avenue. That's creating stop-and-go traffic from Palmer Park Boulevard. Other than that, it looks like time of day volume for your Friday evening. I'm Ray Dominguez. That's traffic.
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1: 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We are in the O'Reilly Auto Parts Studios. There's Christy Lee.
2: Hi.
1: She's at the news center. There's Pat Godwin.
3: Hey, Chick.
1: Hey, Pat. There's Josh Arnold.
4: Hi.
1: Hi, indeed. And there's Ace Cosby.
5: Hello.
1: Hello. I'm Chick McGee, and hello, Tom.
6: Here's what kind of a great weekend I had. Yesterday evening, Mother's Day, obviously.
2: So you cooked for Kelly?
6: No.
1: Attaboy.
6: But we got it to go.
1: Show her who's boss even on Mother's Day.
6: We had cooked all weekend long. We decided. We had a pretty long weekend. But I went to get some to-go food, and the restaurant is near a walking trail that's very crowded in a downtown area. And I took one of my dogs with me. And we had to park kind of far away, so we're walking parallel to the trail. And my dog is losing his mind because there are so many smells for all these dogs.
1: Oh, yeah.
6: He's going crazy. And I realized I don't have a poop bag.
1: Mm-mm.
6: And when he goes, I can just see his mind going, oh, I better leave a little something here for my friends.
2: I see, yeah.
6: And I don't want to be that guy.
1: Do you think that is like...
2: Don't they have them along that trail, though? I think they
6: All I know is I looked down on the ground, and there was a poop bag.
3: No kidding.
6: A little gift from above, which I was able to... What a perfect evening.
3: They just dumped the poop out that was in it and then used it for your dog?
6: I rubbed it on my face.
3: Oh,
6: and
3: then
1: Do you think in the dog world it's much like taking a bottle of wine to a party?
3: Maybe, yeah.
1: The dogs...
3: we got to show up with something.
1: Yeah, I got to show up.
6: Remember the commercial where the guy would pull up...
1: It's up to you, pal. Take
6: pull
1: a crap.
6: Pull up on the Rolls Royce. Do you have any gray poupon?
2: Yeah.
6: It was sort of like if you ever had to... I've actually had this happen also in the neighborhood. Had someone bum a poop bag from me. I go heavily armed. I never leave with fewer than four.
1: Can I borrow a poop
6: course.
1: Bag?
6: Of course. But I mean, what a glorious bit of luck.
2: Yeah. What would you That's have great. Done? You'd have had to leave it.
6: Oh, God, I'd get a stick or something. There are dozens of people walking by.
2: I know exactly what you're talking.
1: You know what you should do? Put the stick in and a little pennant on top of it. The poop. Poop.
2: Mark it so you can come back and get it.
6: Mark it like the bullets at a crime scene.
2: Right.
1: Maybe poop. Sorry. Sorry about the poop.
6: But I have never seen this dog go so crazy.
2: Huh.
6: He just—I mean—it was this wonderful.
1: I have read
6: dozens and dozens of scents of dogs.
1: That you should absolutely let them smell when they go out.
2: Yes. Really good for them.
1: Because a lot of people, you know, they're like, come on, get away!
6: Oh no, he was
1: away from that mailbox.
6: He was huffing the ground, having such a good time.
3: I always love it when people walk by my. If I'm on the porch and people are walking by with their dogs, and they're always like, some people are, come on. And I think it's because I'm sitting there.
1: Yeah.
3: Like, no, let them do whatever they want. It's a joy watching your dogs in my
2: yard.
3: Most people pick it up.
1: Are you sitting there with your giant wheel that you have, your sharpening stone to...
3: Yes, my whetstone.
1: To sharpen that... cleaver that you keep in the back.
3: Now it is, I guess, is that intimidating?
7: I walk by your house. It is.
1: I think it might be.
6: No.
1: Yeah.
6: I promised I would tell you.
1: Oh my God. Let's go.
6: We were talking about unusual plastic surgeries, and we have another one coming up today that's very weird in Russia. I mentioned palm line surgery in which an electric scalpel is used to create artificial palm lines for people who aren't happy with their palm readings. Again, I think that should be next to a psychiatry office.
3: Yeah, that's a problem.
6: If you come in for that, you may want to talk to a professional that can understand how insane you are.
3: We'd all love longer love lines, but
1: sure.
3: Come on.
2: Or
3: life
2: lines.
6: Now, there's a surgical procedure called Pocartox.
3: Pocartox?
6: Botox and facial filler used to manipulate the appearance of poker players to eliminate so-called tells.
3: No way.
2: Oh, come on.
3: That's interesting.
1: Oh, I thought they made your poker longer, if you know what I mean.
3: Usually
1: they
3: do.
1: Hey, my poker needs straightened
6: out.
1: Don't
6: you love the bit where the dog's playing poker, and when he gets a good hand, his tail starts wagging? That's such a classic tell.
3: It's got to be,
1: I've said it before, I'll say it again. The finest art in the history of the world, dogs playing poker. No doubt about it.
3: Looks just like dogs playing poker, doesn't it?
1: Yep.
6: This one is pretty obvious.
3: None of that abstract BS.
6: umbilicoplasty.
1: Oh,
2: it's got something to do with your belly button.
6: Modifying the appearance of the belly button.
2: Mm-hmm.
3: I can see that. There are some too. That are terrible.
2: Some Audis. There are some Audis that much.
3: What, you a Cabbage Patch doll? Get rid of that.
2: Yeah.
6: Now, also, dimpleplasty.
1: Looks like a fillet hanging out of it.
6: The adding of artificial dimples.
2: Oh, you can do that.
6: Remember Michael Jackson had a cleft put in his chin?
3: They don't look, the dimpleplasty I have seen, it's not that convincing.
1: Mm-mm.
3: They haven't perfected that.
2: My dimples turned into a crater. it just gets deeper and longer.
6: I've seen this.
3: It's cuter and cuter.
6: This is in the category of body modification. I can barely say this without grabbing my tongue splitting.
2: Yeah.
3: That's really.
2: Like a snake.
1: That's very popular.
6: What?
3: It's more popular than you would think. Yeah, now, when we say very popular, what?
1: Well, yeah.
3: But there's more of it out there than you think.
6: Now, presumably that would affect one's speech.
3: It doesn't seem to. And then there are people online who can, it's like having two tongues. They can move them different ways.
2: Yeah.
3: And
2: God. Yeah.
6: God.
3: There are guys who don't mind when their girlfriends get that done.
1: Uh-huh.
3: I think I would.
4: This is what we were trying to avoid.
3: I
2: just said that it didn't affect their
3: speech. Sort of oral.
6: I doubt it.
1: Go ahead.
6: All of these are insane.
1: Chide.
3: It does. You would think that you'd have to practice having now a split tongue, wouldn't you?
1: How would you practice?
3: You're right. It's got to change your whistle game.
2: Oh, yeah.
1: I've always heard that the two fastest healing parts on your body are your tongue and your anus.
3: Could be.
2: I'm not really going to find out.
1: That's what I've...
7: I knew it was the
1: I've always heard that.
6: If they're used at the same time.
1: Let's just move on here. No.
6: Devil horn implants is something you could get.
2: Oh, yeah.
1: Once again, very popular.
6: Mm. Subdermal implants. Not very popular.
1: Think how badass I'd be with a serpent tongue and two horns coming out of my forehead.
3: Be awesome.
6: Once again, that makes a statement.
1: I'd start loving the lady.
6: Yeah. And the statement is, I will never have a job that has health care.
1: Would it throw you if I came in here with devil horns coming out of my forehead?
6: Yes.
3: You doing something new?
2: Dyeing your hair, lose some weight.
6: I will quote Ed Asner in a certain made for TV movie of 40 or 50 years ago.
1: Oh yeah.
6: I hope it was worth it.
1: Yeah, we had somebody on the staff. I think it was Jess Hooker that had the pierced her nose, and there was a decorative stud coming out of it, and you were just mystified by it. So much so, she had it removed.
6: I didn't say anything negative. I just...
1: Well, you can go a long way with just a look. You know that, right? Okay.
3: Even a compliment.
1: Yeah. Okay. Hey, nice nose stud. Wow.
6: Okay.
1: Did you pay to do that? The pet store's open on the weekends, huh?
6: Now, it's time for us to get to our mailbag. Do you have anything over there?
1: That's right. Emails from our listeners. And this one goes, Dear Bob and Tom Show, hello, Chick. You mentioned this band last week. I hadn't heard their name in forever. Then you mentioned them, and I see that there is a date coming up in Central Ohio for Phil Dirt and the Dozers. That's right. Coming up on June 6th.
3: Oh, right on.
1: At a place called Buckeye Lake in Central Ohio.
6: Now, is it still the real Phil?
1: This is Mike in Lancaster, Ohio.
6: This is one of those Creedence Clearwater Revisited things where it's the sound guy.
1: Let me tell you this. When I saw Phil Dirt and the Dozers, it was at Buckeye Lake.
2: No way.
1: Central Ohio. So odds are they've been playing the same venue.
6: Well, good for them.
1: Since the late 80s, early 90s.
3: Probably sell it out every time.
1: Yeah. Absolutely. Right.
6: You go, Phil.
2: Tradition.
3: They're last week, band. We talked to, I guess it was, last week, we talked about the store Staples.
2: Yep.
3: You can get Staples there.
2: Yeah.
3: Well, Erin writes in, she says, my sister is married to a man whose last name is Staples, so that's her name now. Mm-hmm. And yes, she has gone to Staples to get Staples for my brother-in-law, Mr. Staples. Well, that is just terrific.
1: Well,
2: too many Staples.
3: Staples is a staple of the Staples Corporation.
2: Sure.
3: You guys know that?
1: If there's a clearer,
6: it's interesting.
1: If there's a clearer example of why we shouldn't do any more mail, it might be that one.
3: Oh, I loved it.
6: As you know, I'm not a fan of Staples. The store I enjoy.
3: The actual Staples. Fastener.
1: So if you go to Staples, you look for paper...
6: Clips.
1: Clips.
6: Yeah.
3: I like both. I love the sound of a good staple.
2: Me too.
1: That's true. The swing line is the workhorse of the industry.
2: I have one on my desk. I love it.
6: We had a story last week about a robot monk.
2: Yep. Yeah. We did.
1: A robot Buddhist, mm-hmm. right?
6: Yeah. Which is ridiculous, of course. It's a machine, but it reminded me that my stapler is also somewhat religious. It's taken a vow of silence, so will not be speaking. Coming up, more of your letters, whatever topic you've got, we're happy to read about it. We have more etiquette questions, and who better to answer than the rest of us?
3: I had an etiquette question, but I think I figured it out.
6: What is it?
3: My buddy is getting married to his boyfriend. And I just didn't, he's a German guy. My buddy is marrying his German boyfriend. I didn't know what to get him, but I think I figured it out.
2: Yeah.
3: His and hair towels.
1: That's good.
7: Yeah. Oh, yeah. Very nice. Very nice.
6: I had no idea you were doing a joke. That is a pretty serious setup. That is very good.
1: That was conversational as all get out. No.
6: Yes. Snuck that right. I thought it was, that's interesting. Very enlightened that Josh has a gay friend. He's going to be flying over to Berlin for the wedding with another man.
3: Sure. No, just a joke I thought of going to sleep. And,
6: I
3: wonder if I can get away with this.
6: Oh, you had me hook, line, and sinker.
2: That was great.
6: Okay. You can go now.
1: Oh, boy.
6: You're not going to score any better than that.
3: Oh, no. I have nothing to look forward to after his and hair towels.
6: Oh, that's wonderful. That's great. Right now, a couple quick things. I want to tell you about, what is it? I'm forgetting the name of it. The GLP-1s. That's it. 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
8: Looks like only one accident in Colorado Springs right now on Powers Boulevard northbound approaching Constitution Avenue. That's creating stop-and-go traffic from Palmer Park Boulevard. Other than that, looks like time of day volume for your Friday evening. I'm Ray Dominguez. That's traffic.
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1: At the news desk, there's Pat Godwin.
3: Hey, chick.
1: With the guitar and the organ and the things. And there's...
3: and the kazoos.
1: Josh Arnold.
4: How are you?
1: Hi, hey. There's
2: kind of startled me.
1: Cosby. Scared the hell out of me. I'm Chick. Hello, Tom.
5: Hello, Chick McGee.
1: Yes, sir.
5: Back to the mailbag. We always love hearing from you.
1: Go, Daddy, go.
5: I mentioned earlier that I went to a concert over the weekend, and I got to tell you, I really enjoyed the hot dog. The concert, of course, was wonderful. I've come to this conclusion, and I'm sure this is a simple matter of both physics and cooking tradition. The dogs wrapped in foil are so delicious. And I think it's because they're getting steamed by the
2: You know what I think? I think they're so delicious because you aren't allowed to eat them any other time. So when you can't have something, when
5: Christy,
2: you finally...
5: the phone's ringing. It's the police. Your car's not... Your car's not the police. They're taking your car from the park. No, they were... God, they were good.
2: Okay.
5: But I rated because...

0: Sandwiches, not hot dogs.
1: Yeah.
0: Wow.
2: That's a lot of Subway bread.
3: A lot of food.
4: Yeah. You ask them to take... Never mind.
0: No, go ahead.
4: Take some of the bread out. Like when they I've open it that. Up, I oh, yeah. have them scoop,
3: they
4: out,
3: scoop it out
4: some of the bread for me.
0: I don't, but I get why you would do that.
4: Yeah. Too much bread.
1: Dear Bob and Tom Show, is it insensitive to do Here Comes the Airplane while feeding your son? In light of
4: what?
1: Recent
4: oh,
1: news events.
4: Tom. What?
0: Oh, I must have missed.
1: This dumb idiot. Hey, look, got what he deserved.
4: Over the weekend.
0: I'm blissfully unaware of some awful news story.
1: Some moron climbed the fences and was walking on the tarmac and got hit by an airplane.
0: At a major airport?
4: Denver.
1: Yeah, Denver.
0: Oh.
1: Yeah. Now, admittedly, that place does get crowded and the TSA line can be long, but you can't thumb a ride in the 747.
5: You really have to want it to get where he got in order to get hit by a plane.
0: I was going
5: to
0: say, I mean, there's plenty of tarmac, even.
4: Right? And you know what? Last time I checked... You can see a jet coming down the runway.
0: Or hear it?
4: Yeah.
5: and miles
1: so the question
5: of
1: is,
5: locked
1: is, fencing. Is it in poor taste when feeding a little boy to go, meow, meow, here comes the airplane with the spoon?
4: No, it's not. It's cute. We're all done.
1: Okay. Very good. Very good.
5: Here comes the airplane.
1: I like to bring contemporary news events, particularly when we can be hostile about some mental case.
4: Oh, my goodness. Okay.
3: Cruise ship virus, eat it.
0: Yeah, here comes the handle.
1: Oh, there is a Hanta virus update, if you really want to
4: know. Yeah, the guy, one of the Americans was landing in Nebraska, or did, but he tested positive. I don't know if it's a man or a woman. I shouldn't say that, but tested positive, but is not producing symptoms.
1: There's a lot of really bad information on the internet.
4: Yeah, there's a lot of bad information. We're fine.
1: Calm down.
4: You're fine.
1: Dear Bob and Tom Show, you were talking about shop class projects.
0: Oh, that was last week, sir.
3: Well, no, I think
1: it's over. This is a.
0: Hasn't that always kind of been the rule?
5: Learn to move on.
1: No, yes. I'm not moving on.
4: You know that.
1: Because I love this one.
5: Okay.
0: All right.
1: This has sentimental value, Josh.
5: Learn to move on. Tom is always right. That's the rules.
1: Yes.
5: Okay.
1: Yeah. Okay. Did you ever make anything in shop class?
0: Oh, many things.
1: Does your mom still have any of them?
0: That I don't know. I don't know who has the sconce I made, because that was probably the best thing I made. The bird feeder is long broken.
5: I'd love to get a look at those sconces.
0: The swordfish I made, I don't know where that is.
1: I see. This is from Kurt in Iowa. 50 years ago, I made my mother a dustpan in metal shop. She still has it. This gets better. I hope to inherit it. Now, Kurt, I don't know you, Kurt, but... You got to be, let's see, if you made it, you got to be like in your early 60s probably. Metal shop.
4: Yeah.
1: Had to be, what, 14, 15? So you're 50 years ago you made this thing. So that means your mom must be getting up there. But let's hope that she has a wonderful Mother's Day and lives a long, long life.
5: But let's hope she made some sort of wise investments and maybe you'll get some dollars.
1: Yeah. Oh, because, I mean, the tone of this, Kurt, I can see the reading of the will. This and your sister Nancy gets $400,000. Kurt, you get, what is this, a dustpan?
0: I'd like to think that his mother will be cremated and he can brush her into the dustpan.
1: I thought I'm not going to say that. That's just too mean.
0: I don't know this guy from Adam.
5: I have a favor to ask. Is there any way I can put that guy on retainer when I need an attorney? I like him very much.
6: What the hell is this?
0: Yeah, very good. Yeah.
1: What object do you have in your house that is of this type?
4: What do you mean, like a dustpan?
1: Like
4: I have a
1: broom
4: couple.
1: Or a dustpan?
5: An unconventional thing to leave behind?
1: No. What household object have you had the longest? You know.
0: Ah.
4: What household?
1: Like, do you have an old
4: object?
1: Broom or I have a shovel I've had since I had my first house.
5: Of course you do.
4: I had a broom that lasted a long time that I got from the blind guy at the post office. You know
1: I love
4: about?
1: That. I used to buy from him all the time. Yeah. He was a crabby guy.
5: Did you shortchange him?
4: He made a nice broom.
0: You know, I think I'd be crabby, too, if I were blind selling handmade brooms outside of the post office.
4: Yeah. They were very good.
1: He was famous.
4: He was famous.
0: I remember seeing him when I moved here. He was there.
4: But it lasted a very long time.
1: They were very
4: time.
1: High quality yes. brooms, yeah. But
5: have to deal with people like Chris shortchanging you all the time.
4: I would never shortchange you.
5: Oh, no, that's a 10.
0: I swear. Christy's known for robbing.
4: Yeah, robbing
5: the blind. Oh, it happened.
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7: Lots of sunshine today. Just a few clouds developing along into the west of I-25 later on this afternoon and evening. Should remain dry, also warmer, with a high around 80. With the KKZV 11 Alert Weather, a meteorologist, Kevin Bloomberg.
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11: I-25 in good shape through Colorado Springs. No traffic accidents to report at this time. Mesa Ridge started back up slightly at the interstate going into Gate 20 to Fort Carson. Busier Highway 94 at Mark Scheffel. North Academy at Union. And also heavier volume over at Briargate Parkway at Voyager. I'm Sean Martinez.
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1: Hey, welcome back to the Bob and Tom Show in the O'Reilly Auto Parts Studios at the news desk. It's Christy Lee.
2: Hello.
1: There's Pat Godwin.
3: Hey, Chick.
1: Hey, Pat. There's Josh Arnold.
4: Hi.
1: Hi. There's Ace Cosby.
5: Hello, friends.
1: Hello. I'm Chick McGee, and I have a letter, Tom.
6: Before I get to the letter,
1: all right.
6: I have a little quick update. I have a question. I don't know the answer to this.
2: What?
1: You know the answer.
6: I don't.
1: Oh.
3: Oh, oh.
6: Once again, I went to a big concert over the weekend. It was great. Great music. My God, the crew had set up the pyrotechnics.
1: You had a hot dog. You had a hot dog.
6: But yeah, part of the side story is I had a delicious hot dog. I mean, I it was so good. And as Christy points out, this is not something I ordinarily have at home.
2: Right.
6: And the less one knows about hot dog ingredients, I think the better. But the point is, they come wrapped in foil, and the bun is kind of steamed, and they're so delicious. Why doesn't McDonald's and the other fast food places, why don't they have hot dogs?
3: They used to years ago.
6: Is there...
3: Because I worked at Burger King.
6: Who has them?
5: Dairy Queen.
7: When you worked at Burger King, you had hot dogs?
3: They had hot dogs, yeah, hot dogs.
5: Gotcha.
6: Huh. I go to Dairy Queen all the time, but I just get ice cream. I never realized. So they have hot dogs?
5: Oh, yeah.
6: But I mean, is there a reason that the major fast food chains don't have hot dogs?
5: You guys have, and when I was growing up in St. Louis, when I was in my teens, and McDonald's introduced bratwurst. Did you guys have those?
2: Nope.
1: Didn't have them here.
5: So we were one of the lucky test markets because they were fantastic.
1: Well, actually, at Burger King, when they had the hot dogs, you had to say Whopper Dog or Whopper Burger.
2: Oh, no kidding.
1: They were both
2: now
1: called
2: that you
1: the
2: say
1: Whopper.
2: That. Yeah.
6: That's a mistake.
1: I'm lying is why it's a mistake.
6: Oh, okay. Oh, I thought.
5: Dude, that was...
1: Was it?
6: That was convincing.
2: That was very convincing.
3: There's a lot of lying going on.
6: That was convincing as Josh's his gay friend in Berlin.
1: See, because the hot dog was big like a Whopper.
6: I got you.
2: Yesterday, the girls took me out for Mother's Day to Smith and Walensky's, a very famous steakhouse in Chicago.
1: Smith and Walensky, both of them.
2: But they have a Wagyu beef hot dog on the menu.
6: How much is that?
2: It wasn't too bad, actually, but I was just shocked that...
5: Oh, I would have just because I'm in Chicago and I'm in a fancy steakhouse and slathered in ketchup.
2: Well, Josh, it came Chicago style, so I don't think that was an
5: half
2: option.
5: A tomato. And,
2: yeah, I did not get that.
5: Like a full pickle spear.
6: There must be a reason that they
5: Roger
6: don't.
5: Ebert's autograph.
6: Hot dogs must not be popular or something at fast food. Because
2: I don't know.
6: I was reintroduced to the hot dog at the concert.
5: Yeah, some fast food places will, Five Guys will do it. They've got hot dogs.
2: I want a hot dog. Every time you do this.
5: Oh, they're great, aren't they?
3: Oh, they're amazing.
6: But again, I think the key is that wrapping it. I mean, because I've had the same experience. I went to a WNBA game and an NBA game, and they have the same hot dog places, and they're great.
5: Yeah, there you're
6: okay,
5: right.
6: Sorry. Okay.
5: Stadium dogs, fantastic.
1: In the car, I say hot dog over hamburger.
2: It's easier to eat, isn't it?
1: Darn right.
2: Mm-hmm.
6: Yeah, but I just don't understand. Why doesn't...
1: I don't know, man.
6: Maybe they must have test marketed it. It didn't work. I don't know. I would think... But also, with the beauty of doing that at a fast food place is you could make them in advance and just store them in the heat, and they're not going to get... They're going to get better. Just sort of in their own steam.
1: Mm.
6: Sorry, now I'm really hungry for hot dogs.
1: They are good.
6: Do you have a letter over there?
1: Dear Bob and Tom Show, hello, Chick. I took the liberty of having a super shower Saturday.
5: Oh, excellent, excellent.
1: This is from Robert.
5: It's important to treat yourself.
1: I'm a truck driver. I did not think I would enjoy super shower Saturday, but it was absolutely amazing. I took care of myself, scrubbed everything deeply. I want to thank you so much for sharing Super Shower Saturdays. I'm completely blown away, and now this is going to be a ritual that I will never forget. A longtime listener since the late 80s, thank you so much for this informative bathing info. The tuna salad sandwich, by the way, at Love's Travel is to die for. I love it, and I know you'll love it too, Chick. That's true. I do. I love it. Whenever I can stop at a Love's, I do. I will continue this tradition of pampering myself.
5: Chick, on your super shower, which is essentially an extended shower.
1: Exactly.
5: Where you do a lot of self-care.
1: Right.
5: Pumice, yes or no?
1: I hadn't thought of pumice, but everything I've thought of, I've incorporated. So possibly pumice
2: for Mama this. Sure heals.
1: This coming.
7: You know, I bet you don't need it.
1: I have incredibly soft feet.
2: Do you really?
7: Yeah, I bet you yours are taken care of.
6: What about the gluteal cleft? Does that need to be sanded down?
1: With a pumice?
7: Boy, can you imagine what happened?
2: Oh, that would
7: what
2: hurt.
7: What do you think that is? Like a professional God. Unicycler?
1: What do you Man. Have?
7: Who would need that?
1: What Nobody. Do you have going on in your ass crack that you would need
2: a pumice?
6: You're the one pumice it. You're the one that wanted to pumice it, not me.
1: You said it, ding-a-ling. He's trying to dazzle me with wordplay. Okay.
7: All right. What a web he weaves.
1: Oh, boy.
6: So sorry.
1: You had me.
6: Okay.
1: I'm just stupid.
6: By the way, this explains a letter from last week about the really cool teacher the guy had that was a Vietnam veteran that had the...
2: went outside and smoked.
6: He would go outside and smoke real... A cool guy. Uh-huh. He goes, but I couldn't understand. Remember the story?
1: Do you think he's cool because he goes outside and smokes?
6: No. The letter elaborated. I don't have it in front of me.
7: A great shop teacher. You're a classic shop teacher.
6: Yeah. The larger point here is when you would turn papers in, he would say, put them in the caddy shack.
7: Yes.
2: Yeah.
6: I couldn't figure out what that meant. Apparently, you drop your scorecard off at the caddy shack.
7: Oh, sure. Okay. All right.
2: Huh. Oh,
7: yeah. So it was way simpler than we even thought it was.
6: Yeah. So, okay. Very, very nice. Thank you very much for the letter, Greg. We certainly appreciate the explanation. Now, anybody else got a letter over there?
1: Nope. Dear Bob at Tom Show, this is for Tom. I have a 24-hour layover in London, England.
7: Oh.
1: No plans.
7: You can go see the Mousetrap.
1: Does Allie Breen happen to be working in England tonight? If not, I will take Tom's sister's address and I can stop by for dinner.
7: Maybe for some bubbles and squeak.
1: There you go. Mushy peas on toast.
6: I think Allie Breen show in London.
2: I think it's on a Wednesday, isn't it?
6: Yeah. What is it called? The Top Secret?
2: Top Secret.
1: I can Top stop secret. By for Somebody. Dinner at your sister's house, Tom, but please ask her to not boil the meat.
6: Oh, Jan's for me. A great cook. Don't worry about that.
1: P.S. I was disappointed with the Piccadilly Circus. No animals, no acrobats.
7: He's right.
2: You know what? I agree with him.
7: Numerous times, never saw a clown.
1: A sad excuse for a circus. Thank you, Jim.
6: That is confusing, isn't it?
2: Yes, it is.
4: Piccadilly Circus.
6: Certainly appreciate that. Right now, money can be a little tight these days, and maybe you've gotten yourself in a situation in which you are paying a lot of interest on that credit card debt. It might be one reason to get some cash, some quick cash, not to mention maybe you just want to, I don't know, redo your kitchen. 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
10: 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No traffic accidents to report at this time. Mesa Ridge started back up slightly at the interstate going into Gate 20 to Fort Carson. Busier Highway 94 at Mark Scheffel, North Academy at Union, and also heavier volume over at Briargate Parkway at Voyager. I'm Sean Martinez. It's traffic.
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1: Hey, welcome back to the Bob and Tom Show in the O'Reilly Auto Parts Studios. There's Christy Lee.
2: Hello.
1: She's at the news desk.
2: Yep.
1: There's Pat Godwin.
3: Hey there, chick.
1: Ready to go over there. There's Josh Arnold.
4: Hi there.
1: Hi. There's Ace Cosby.
5: Howdy.
1: Howdy do. I'm Chick McGee at the sports desk. Hello, Tom.
6: Hello, Chick McGee. You were talking about your favorite painting is...
1: My favorite painting?
6: Yeah, your favorite
4: work. Oh, dogs playing poker?
1: Dogs playing poker. I'm sorry.
6: You ever seen that one of the cat playing solitaire?
4: That's a good joke.
6: It's very interesting.
1: That's a damn fine joke.
6: Very similar.
1: Don't let anybody tell you different.
6: I don't know why. Why were we talking about poker? Oh, we were talking about poker because of the crazy plastic surgery in which poker players are allegedly getting Botox so they don't...
2: So they have poker face.
6: They don't. They can keep their poker face.
4: Mm. What's wrong with a hoodie and sunglasses? Like a lot of those guys.
2: Yeah, it's a good look.
3: So what's a tell? A big smile?
4: It can be anything. It can be a blink. It can be scratching the side of your mouth.
2: Hmm. I would be terrible.
4: I have a terrible tell.
2: Yeah, I would be terrible.
4: I've got good cards!
3: That is bad.
4: Yeah,
6: it's bad. Whoa, are there four aces in this deck? Stuff like that.
2: I'm giving away all my money because I'm going to win.
1: Can you do that during a professional competition?
4: Like, you can look around and go, man, this hand, you guys don't want to mess with the hand
1: right?
4: I have right now.
1: And then be truthful, but then sometimes keep saying it. But then
4: I don't think the loudmouths are adored at the tables.
6: Now, it's time for us to move forward into the world of sporting news. What have you got over there?
1: The Timberwolves beat the Spurs 114-109, and during this, Naz Reid of the Timberwolves took an elbow from Victor Wembanyama.
4: Lil Naz Reid?
1: Uh-huh, and Vicky Wem-Wem throwing bows this night. I believe we have that isolated. Just keep your eye on the really tall guy.
4: It looks accidental to me.
1: And
4: oh, no.
6: Throw him out of the game.
1: Run that again.
4: Well, I spoke too soon.
6: Oh, followed by a left hook there.
1: Damn! And one more time. Bang!
6: Right in the face. That hurts.
1: So you know, Vicky is Vicky Wem Wem is from France. So they had to explain to him what was going on. It was a flagrant two, I believe, or something like that.
2: They didn't kick him out.
6: Throw him out of the game.
1: Oh, hang on. He didn't understand it, so he had to ask somebody on the bench. What's that mean? What's that mean? And his interpreter goes, "You're ejected." He goes, "Oh, okay, I get it." He was ejected from the game.
4: Oh, all right.
1: There you go.
2: He'd know English by now. He's been here long enough.
6: Yeah, he asked for a cigarette, so he must be.
1: He does speak English beautifully, actually, at the press conferences. I don't know why. He just didn't know what a flagrant two was, I think.
2: Give me
1: an NBA fan. And what's a flagrant two? Well, I have no idea.
6: Elbowing a guy really hard, deliberately in the face, that'll do it. Okay.
1: I find it hard to believe he didn't think he was going to get ejected after.
4: Read it a little differently. It looked like he tried to get away with, like, in terms of he doesn't look at the guy first and then do it, and it's part of, he's twisting his whole upper body like he's obviously going to elbow the guy in the face.
1: Right.
4: But he's making it look like I'm just turning.
1: And you know
4: don't
1: what?
4: You think so?
1: Yeah, it's
2: maybe the torque he couldn't stop because he was trying to wrestle the ball away.
6: He hit him in the face on purpose.
4: No, I know.
2: I know.
4: But he's trying to make it look like he's just turning.
1: But Tom, you can't take that stuff. They were pelting him first, I believe.
4: Yeah.
2: They were pelting him.
1: So,
4: but it's always the guy who retaliates.
1: He was pelted.
6: How the Pistons do.
4: Oh, nobody.
2: God darn it.
4: They're out.
2: Stop?
4: They're out.
2: That earworm was with me all weekend. Ugh.
7: Stupid world record.
1: David Rush has broken. We need theme music for Dave Rush. I'm telling you.
2: It should be a Rush song.
4: Rush. They call him the records man.
2: Yeah.
4: It's a great song.
2: Hush.
4: Oh, no, that's the other Hush.
5: Rush.
4: Yeah.
1: David Rush broken the Guinness World Record for the longest duration balancing a skateboard on his chin. Rush accomplished the feat, balancing a skateboard on his chin for 1 hour, 1 minute, 36 seconds.
2: Jesus Christ.
4: Isn't that something?
2: Good boy.
6: It's very difficult.
2: Wouldn't it hurt your neck?
6: Sure. Yeah, he trains with weights.
2: What?
6: Yeah, he puts weights and like a heavyweight.
1: Where does he put him?
2: To hold his neck?
6: On a bar, yeah. He
1: glues him on his chin?
6: On a barbell, and then he puts a tennis ball at the end of it and practices holding his head like that with...
2: I'm totally confused again.
6: Takes a barbell, puts it on his chin, looks like this, and practices doing it. It's really a difficult thing to do.
4: And you know David Rush's training.
2: I know.
3: You think you're making this up.
2: What'd you do this morning?
6: No.
1: There's no way he trains for this.
6: Yes, it does.
1: There's no way.
4: He probably does, but why would you know that?
2: Yeah.
6: He says, quote, most people don't realize how physically demanding these records are, particularly on the neck and the jaw.
4: You could have went outside and looked at the sky or
6: something. There he is. We have a little video here.
1: Excruciating, he says.
6: He's kind of stumbling around with a giant skateboard on top of his head.
4: That's a regulation size skateboard.
1: Yeah. It's a little wider than most. Maybe that enters into it.
2: His neck had to have hurt.
6: Yeah. It took decades for someone to finally do something uncool with a skateboard. Look at it that way. Skateboarding is so cool. And then now.
1: American treasure is what he is. Yeah.
6: I want to see him balance a skateboard around his face. That'll be.
1: Let me see that. Let me see Tony Hawk do that, huh?
4: Can I get down now? I got to pee. Well, looks like we're walking to the bathroom.
6: Yeah, obviously, I wonder if he wears a diaper.
1: Oh, was there
2: for an hour you can't hold it?
4: Yeah, he holds
2: it. Come on.
1: There's got to be a bathroom break for an hour, though, I would think.
2: For an hour.
1: 5 minutes.
6: There's no bathroom break.
2: Pee every five minutes, you guys? What the hell?
1: You get a prostate and then get back to me, okay?
6: The next time we have him on, we have to ask him what record requires the most the ability to hold in your urine.
1: You think I don't know that you're trying to sneak him onto the show? When we have him on again. No.
6: Congratulations, said, David.
4: We ask him as if we'll be listening at all.
1: Yeah.
2: Or like we have any say in it anyway.
1: I do have a question for him. David, what the hell are you thinking, man?
6: I think it's great. Showing people what they can do in life.
1: That starve for attention? Is that what it is?
4: Yes.
1: Good God.
4: A couple extra hugs from your parents, and none of this would be going on.
1: God, you've got kids. Go home.
4: Not enough attaboys growing up.
6: His kids are helping him with the records.
1: Have a catch with the kids in the backyard. That's where you're breaking a glove, right, Josh?
4: Yes.
1: Have a catch.
6: How about a song, Pat? We haven't heard from you at all this morning.
3: After all that, what am I going to do with that?
4: Well, it sounds like he's in the mood.
3: How do you possibly come out of that?
1: Hot dog, here we go.
6: I mean, that's sports, right?
2: Pat's not feeling well today.
3: Yeah. Oh, no, I'm just a little bit of pain behind the scenes. I was planning my upcoming vacation, so I was a little lost with... last year was a disaster.
2: Yeah?
1: Oh, boy. Mm-hmm.
3: You want to hear about last year?
2: I sure do.
3: Right. Well, oh, boy, it was just terrible. 1, 2, 3 days.

0: my ass off. I need butt paste. I got rot around the crotch tonight. I got rot. Shorts way too tight. I got rot around the crotch tonight. I tried this too. Fell in the lake trying to land a bass. The water was polluted. I got swamp ass. I got rot around the crotch tonight. I got rot. Something don't look right. I got rot around the crotch tonight. Woo! Oh. I may go to a guitar camp this summer, actually.
1: Are you really?
0: Yeah, in August.
2: Oh, cool.
0: Yeah.
2: A guitar camp?
0: Yeah.
2: What is that?
0: Tommy Emmanuel has a guitar camp in Austin.
2: Oh,
1: that'd be fun.
0: Yeah, in August.
2: That actually is the perfect way to get to your... Let's just get back to your case of swamp ass.
0: Yeah.
2: That leads to a story that I gave Christy about... I don't know when the word maxing became. What did we have last week?
3: Looks.
2: Looks maxing. God.
1: The latest niche trend taking over the manosphere is ball maxing.
4: Niche.
2: Manosphere. Ball maxing.
1: Vice reports the practice involves inflating your scrotum with fluid guys to reach an unnaturally large size.
3: Four guys are doing this.
1: The most common method involves running saline through an IV, which inflates the scrotum for about 24 to 42 hours.
2: Well, see, that's interesting. That explains why I can't find saline for my neti pot. All these weirdos are shoving it in their balls.
1: Gets worse. Some men, however, have been injecting Sugarlube, a water-soluble surgical lubricant, into their balls.
3: Good. Keep it up, fellas.
1: One man told Men's Health magazine that he's been inflating his scrotal sac to the size of small cantaloupe for over 30 years.
2: Who's this for? I mean, who?
4: I think it's for display purposes, probably.
1: But
2: I mean...
1: Is that attractive?
2: Who wants to see
3: it? You'd have to tell us. Do you like a...
4: Prospective encounters?
3: Right.
4: You know?
2: Of the heterosexual kind?
4: I don't know. Whatever you like.
2: Have you ever in conversation with another lady had a girl say, I'll tell you what, I like men with huge balls. How about you, Chris?
1: No, I've never had conversation.
4: Of course there are women who like big balls.
3: Yeah, there are women who... I've met women who like a full, not necessarily big, but they just want a round, full bag.
2: And again, a cantaloupe is what
3: they're that's too big. That's crazy.
1: Health experts warn that body modification carries a host of risks, such as nerve damage, erectile dysfunction, permanent infertility, and gangrene.
3: Permanent infertility, not a problem when it comes to these douchebags. Let's go ahead and let that happen.
2: I don't know much about gangrene, but don't things fall off with gangrene?
1: And apparently on subreddit, there is some kind of saline inflation subcategory that has about 8,700 followers where they share photos of these overly enlarged scrotums.
3: Isn't that...
2: Don't you want a picture where...
1: Did you go look at that when you were
2: your
1: doing
2: penis
1: the story?
2: Looks like it's sitting on a beanbag chair in the living room.
4: Yeah, wouldn't that make your appear smaller?
1: I would think.
4: The larger surroundings are, if you will.
3: That's why I cut my balls off.
4: And isn't that a myth? They cut the eunuch. That's how they become a eunuch, but that didn't curtail them from having sex, right?
3: I'm not too sure what went wrong there.
2: Yeah, I think they could still...
4: Yeah.
2: That's the new thing.
3: Boy.
1: No, thanks.
3: I don't think it's the new thing. These stories are, they're fun for us to talk about, but I'm telling it's 12 dudes.
4: The scenario.
2: It said 8,700 people.
3: Look at the page. They're not taking part in that.
1: Right.
4: And 8,700 on the internet's nothing.
3: Yeah.
2: I have a theory.
4: I bet you do.
2: Do you think this is for guys that want to put jeans on?
3: Maybe.
2: And have a big...
3: Right.
4: I just said that.
2: Oh, I'm sorry. I didn't hear you.
4: On display purposes.
3: Yeah.
2: Okay.
3: Yeah, I think so. It fills it out. It's Tom Jones would have done this.
1: Okay.
3: He would have saved money on socks, from what I understand.
2: Tom Jones?
3: Yo, he was a notorious stuffer.
2: Let me see if I can dig up some Tom Jones.
4: Wait a minute.
3: He's made it so that we can't even speak.
4: Hang on a second. But... Did you say Tom Jones? You brought this on yourself.
3: But I didn't, really.
5: You can't mention Tom Jones.
4: Tom Jones.
2: I am a big fan.
1: Oh, man. Gee, look at the time. We have to take
2: it. I know. Well, before we do, I have the turntable. Eddie set up Eddie set up my cart machine over here?
4: I did, but there's something wrong with it.
3: You leave Eddie alone.
4: Yeah, I saw him out trying to get to the airport earlier today. Should we be worried about Eddie?
2: What's New Pussycat, one of the few recordings only available on vinyl. And
6: What's New Pussycat?
3: If we're going to do this bit, we got to get the jokes in the right order.
4: Stick to the bit.
3: It goes bad, worse, Rickrolled. That's how it goes.
4: Right. 1, 2, 3. So try it again.
2: Thank you very much. These are the O'Reilly Auto Parts Studios. 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
9: I-25 still in good shape through Colorado Springs, although starting to see heavier volume from Woodman down to Garden of the Gods. Northbound lanes heavy from Mesa Ridge all the way up through to Circle, and it's packed there at Highway 24 in Meridian. Meridian itself at Stapleton and northbound powers at InterQuest. I'm Sean Martinez. This traffic.
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2: See what I did there, Josh?
3: Oh, awesome.
2: Oh, I loved it. Mm-hmm.
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3: Hello.
1: There's Pat Godwin.
4: Hey, chick.
1: Raring to go.
4: Oh, yeah.
1: Over there, there's Josh Arnold.
5: Hello there.
1: Hey, man. There's Ace Cosby.
6: Hello.
1: Hello. I'm Chick. Hello, Tom.
2: Question. Christy, you go to the, I went to Target yesterday.
1: Is this just for Christy? And why is that?
2: Okay, you guys can cover this.
3: Okay. I went to Target yesterday.
2: I think you'd be
3: it.
2: Too smart to do this.
1: Really?
2: Yeah.
3: So he looked at me.
4: Well, Eddie's right here.
1: There's no way you can back off of this.
2: That came out wrong.
1: Yep. Yeah.
2: I was trying to give Chick a compliment.
3: Okay, so you went to Target yesterday.
2: Walked into Target, and they have the little baskets as opposed to the wheel things.
3: Sure.
5: The cars?
3: The cars,
2: yes.
1: The little baskets.
3: The little handheld basket.
2: Handheld basket.
1: Thing.
2: And Target, very smartly, they have the indents on both sides.
5: Oh, sure. Yeah.
2: The, right. The indent. So when you're carrying the basket, it doesn't hit your leg.
5: Right, it's curved.
3: Yeah.
2: Yes, they've
3: okay.
2: And then they've curved it on both sides so left-handed people can use it also.
5: Okay.
2: I'm just anticipating a letter from someone going, they could turn it around, you idiot.
5: Right, right.
2: However, I am an idiot. So anyway,
1: you feel the need to mention this.
2: That was a joke.
1: Okay.
2: So anyway, because I got the basket, I'm thinking I'm only going to get like three things.
3: Sure, that's what always happens.
1: Nope.
3: But you're at Target.
2: And then I decide, wait a minute, I've got to get real cream for the coffee here.
1: Mm-hmm, mm-hmm.
2: And then the next thing you know, I'm getting stuff for the house.
3: Uh-huh.
2: And pretty soon I've overflowed the basket, but I'm not anywhere near the cart thing.
5: Yeah.
3: And now your arms hurt.
2: So if anyone saw me yesterday, I looked like Chester from the... Well, I'm walking with a limp here.
5: Lugging a giant overfilled basket.
2: And then when I checked out, then that's when I got the cart so I could walk into the car.
5: Nice.
2: But there needs to be... This is the point of my story, is that there needs to be a cart corral...
3: In the middle of the store.
2: In the middle of the store.
5: I don't agree.
1: No.
3: I don't either. No.
1: You're supposed to leave your cart unattended and get out of the store like everybody else
2: does.
1: The
2: logic of that would be it would encourage people to buy more stuff.
5: Oh, know what, though?
2: Okay. See, if I'm halfway, I'm at the back of the store, when I realize I've got way too much stuff in this.
3: Yeah.
1: Hmm.
2: Because
5: I see.
2: I tend to overbuy cleaning products.
1: No.
3: Gee, not you.
2: Not sure what this means.
5: No.
2: But, oh, yeah. Many of which I have to hide.
5: Department store science is such that I wonder if they ever tried this to see if people would buy more if there was a cart available in the back of the store or in the middle of the store.
1: I never get out of Target with, $300 to $500. It's crazy.
2: And then, like,
5: no kidding.
2: And then I left my, so I realized, okay, this is too heavy. So I left it in a relatively quiet part of the store.
3: And went back and got a cart.
2: No. That would have been the smart thing to do. Like an idiot. I thought, I'm just going to walk down here and get the peanut butter or whatever, then walk back to the thing. And I walked back, and there was a family of 12 congregated around my basket because I'd put it in front of the yogurt.
5: I was hoping you were going to go back and get a second basket.
3: Oh.
2: That would have been just as dumb, and I'm surprised I didn't do that.
3: Go ahead.
5: I did this last week but it was slightly, I went, I don't need a basket even. I'm getting three things.
1: Mm-hmm.
5: And then I ended up getting,
3: this was the juggle?
5: At the grocery store.
1: Yep,
5: and I had to, arms full, awkward.
3: Yes.
5: Yeah.
3: Ultimate checkout experience yesterday there's a store called Uniqlo. I don't know if you're familiar with this. It's like a J. Crew. But, you know,
2: for ladies or gents,
3: ladies, men's, kids, everything. They have everything. And you take everything you're buying and you put it in this bin and it automatically just and you pay.
5: Oh, AI figures it all out.
3: Figures it all out. You don't do anything. You just put it in the bin like hangers and all. And it just figures it out. Oh. It's amazing.
2: Because I do that game where I do the self-checkout at Target where I'm sweeping things by, praying for a beep. then I pick up the object, look for the code thing.
1: Oh, no. They've got it down, man. I've never...
3: Yeah, you don't even have to...

0: Oh, they've got it down, man. I've never.
1: Yeah, you don't even.
0: It's been
1: have
0: a
1: to
0: while
1: do...
0: since I've had a problem with them reading the code.
1: You don't
2: I kind of have
1: that.
2: A spin move that I do so that the code hits it somewhere.
0: There's got to be a time where you just walk through this gate, if you will, with your cart and not even take them out of the cart.
1: Well, that's probably what that's Uniqlo's right next thing because
2: they're experimenting with it. The problem is that the people are getting irradiated. By the devices.
3: They'll figure that out.
0: You know, it's that kind of rumor that some people think it's a fact. So
3: I saw a lady at the Kroger grocery store doing the checkout as you go app.
1: Oh, yeah.
0: Oh, yeah.
3: And I went, man, that is pretty. I should just do that.
0: You know why she was shopping at Kroger's?
3: Why?
0: The savings never stop.
3: No, that's absolutely right. Yeah,
0: that's true.
2: Yeah, no, I don't like that.
1: You don't like
3: you don't
1: that?
3: Want to do it?
2: No, that interrupts my train of thought.
3: I that's kind of where I'm at, but I bet when you're done, I'm out of here.
0: I try to do it in my head, see how close I am when I check out.
3: Really?
0: You don't do that?
2: Never.
1: No.
2: Oh, I don't know. I don't look. I don't want to know.
0: Don't cheat
1: I don't want to know either.
3: I bet you're pretty good at it.
0: Not too bad. Yeah.
1: I bet you'd be good on the prices right then.
0: No, I don't. I know what the price is. I don't have to guess. I just add the numbers.
2: I want to say there was a, hang on a second. There's a Price is Right story in the news today.
4: There is.
1: There is?
2: Yeah.
0: Bob Barker's still dead, right?
1: Yeah.
2: But that's not what it is.
3: He's sexually harassing somebody in heaven.
2: I got it,
3: Christine.
0: You think he's spayed or neutered before he died?
2: A retired veteran has won the largest Price is Right prize in the single game pricing game during the Mother's Day episode. A woman named Vanessa won $240,150 in cash and prizes.
3: This is not the Showcase Showdown. This is a different. This is a single game.
2: Yeah.
3: Whoa! Wow.
2: According to CBS, it's the largest prize won in single pricing game in the show's 54-year history.
0: What the hell? How did she win that much?
2: I don't know.
3: Weren't you so sad when you found out? And real quick, Nate Bargatze has fixed this with his game show.
0: Mm-hmm.
3: That people had to pay taxes on their prizes.
0: Oh, yeah.
1: Yeah.
3: And like one of the big secrets of a lot of those game shows is, hey, you want a new car? Great. And then the person can't afford the taxes, so they don't even take the car.
0: Mm-hmm. Right.
3: That happens all the time. But Bargatze on his game show lets them know, I'm taking care of the taxes for you.
0: Wow.
3: That's how it should be.
1: That is nice.
2: And did you see the episode where he had the cart corral? And they're shooting the carts at the cart corral from a distance.
3: It's a good time, that show.
2: And that is, by the way, that's a lesson for everybody. I used to think it was really a great idea to park next to the cart corral so I could easily get the cart to the cart corral. The problem is you've got guys doing the Bargatze move.
3: right.
2: Oh, look, I just knocked out a tail out of that idiot's car. You know, the moron that was carrying all the stuff in the basket inside. Yeah, that's his car. Okay, well, from the O'Reilly Auto Parts Studios, this is the Bob and Tom Show.
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3: Lots of sunshine today. Just a few clouds developing along into the west of I-25 later on this afternoon and evening. Should remain dry, also warmer, with a high around 80. With the KKZV 11 Alert Weather, a meteorologist, Kevin Bloomberg.
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7: 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Northbound lanes heavy from Mesa Ridge all the way up through to Circle, and it's packed there at Highway 24 in Meridian. Meridian itself at Stapleton and northbound powers at InterQuest. I'm Sean Martinez's traffic.
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1: Oh, hey, how you doing? You caught us. It's the Bob and Tom Show. We're in the O'Reilly Auto Parts Studios. Christy Lee at the news desk.
2: Hello.
1: There's Pat Godwin.
3: Hey.
1: Ready to roll. There's Jessica Hooker.
4: Hello.
1: Hello, hello, hello. That did sound funny.
4: That does sound weird.
1: Jess Hooker. There's Josh Arnold.
5: Hi there.
1: Hi. There's Ace Cosby.
6: Hello.
1: I'm Chick McGee. Hello. Tom's picking this time to pour pour liquid.
7: We're fine.
5: What are you working on over there? What kind of drink?
1: You look like a guy in a lab.
7: I just switched to coffee after doing tea all morning.
5: Oh, all right.
7: Having a cup of coffee. Now, I want to talk to Ms. Hooker briefly.
4: Yes.
7: Nice to see you. You look great today.
4: Thank you.
7: Like your hairdo.
4: Thank you.
7: I went to a concert over the weekend.
4: Oh, I heard.
7: And the concert was great, but I want to talk about something else. I had a hot dog.
4: Which night did you go?
7: I went Saturday.
4: Oh, okay.
7: Were you there?
4: No, I was curious which opening act you saw. That's why I asked.
7: Oh, God, amazing.
4: Yeah. Ella Langley?
7: Yes.
4: Yeah.
7: Oh, my God.
5: Oh, I like her.
4: Yeah, Brooks and Dunn was Friday night.
5: What?
4: I know. That's the only reason I would have gone.
5: Wow.
7: Yeah. Oh, yeah. No, it was a tremendous. Yeah.
5: I love Brooks and Dunn, too.
4: I do, too.
7: Ella Langley
4: is,
7: imagine Linda Ronstadt.
4: Right.
7: Level vocals.
5: Mm-hmm. She's cool.
1: Oh. Really?
4: Yeah, and she's really funny. Yeah, she's
7: that interviews. Was she was amazing. And but in any
1: that
7: event,
1: is quite a statement. Mm-hmm. You just made.
7: Oh no, her vocals are unbelievable.
1: Wow. All right.
5: And how hot was Linda Ronstadt?
4: Right. Yeah. Yeah,
7: well, I gotta tell you what on the hot scale, Ella.
5: Oh well, sure. Yeah.
7: If Linda's a 10, Ella's about a 12.5. yeah.
4: Very.
7: She
4: pretty.
7: Was. Anyway, I'm off the topic. The more important thing was the hot dog.
4: Right. The hot dog.
7: And I have a theory about this. I think maybe you'll back me up on this.
4: Okay.
7: It was delicious.
4: Yes.
7: And, you know, this is a stadium with 55,000 screaming fans, and they still serve a great hot dog, and I don't know who
4: that's
7: the provider.
4: The best thing they
5: But that's
4: serve,
5: part of the reason, the turnover. You right. want a good turnover
4: yep.
5: with these, yeah.
7: And my theory, and I say my theory, Kelly said when I told her, God, these hot dogs are amazing. And then she ate one, which will probably cause her to go to the gym 40 times this week.
4: Yeah.
7: She's my wife, by the way. You ever see this ring?
4: I know. I love
7: How
4: that.
7: Lucky am I? How
4: You're
7: lucky
4: so
7: am I?
4: Lucky.
7: Isn't that amazing?
4: So lucky.
7: I had strangers come here to go, hey, congratulations. You got married.
4: Yeah. Good. And you wore your cowboy hat, I assume?
7: I did.
4: Good.
5: There's a picture of him and his family. It's wonderful.
4: Oh, good.
5: Yeah.
4: Good.
1: It's the cast.
5: Sorry.
1: Yeah.
7: Yeah, the guy behind me took the picture. Anyway, so Kelly goes, well, the reason those hot dogs are so good is because they're wrapped in foil. And they're like steaming in there.
4: Yeah.
7: And it gets the buns all
4: buns
7: soft.
4: Perfect. Yeah.
7: And you don't need to put ketchup or mustard. They're just perfect just as they are.
4: They are a good plain dog. I'm with you there. Yeah.
7: It was very, very
1: good. A glizzy. Is that right?
4: A glizzy is what the kids say. Yeah.
7: What did that?
4: I don't know.
7: I'm not going to call it a glizzy.
4: You shouldn't.
7: A glizzy sounds
1: no.
7: like.
1: Yeah. No, you have to. You have to.
4: It's not for you.
7: No. Yes.
1: Glizzy.
7: Glizzy sounds like a.
1: I'll take a couple of glizzies and.
7: no.
5: Now, a glizzo is when you have 9 hot dogs.
3: She's a big girl.
4: Yeah, maybe 6. Have you seen her lately?
5: No, I haven't.
4: Yeah, she's lost some weight. Yeah.
1: I thought you played the flute while you were ordering. Okay, maybe not.
7: So anyway, then I asked this question, and there has to be a logical answer. Why don't fast food places have hot dogs?
5: Some do.
4: Yeah,
5: But you want to know why the bigger franchises
7: Yeah, why doesn't McDonald's have a nice wrap?
5: I think it would cannibalize their burger.
4: Yeah, that's not the business there.
5: Right.
4: Yeah.
7: But, I mean, would the price point be such that couldn't they price it so they'd make more money than they'd make on a Big Mac, which is much more complicated to make?
5: Probably. Margins would be higher, but.
4: You can get a dog at
5: They don't need to
7: And as Chick pointed out, what's the best food to eat in a car?
1: A hot dog.
4: But how often do you eat a hot dog in the car?
1: Well, it's because they're not available.
7: Well, what I'm going to start doing is
1: I get passionate.
7: I'm going to start listening to Ella Langley and Morgan Wallen while eating hot dogs driving my car.
2: You can get a hot dog at most convenience stores.
5: I think that's also the argument. Why would we get in the market of every gas station
2: and every...
1: And those aren't just hot dogs. Those are roller dogs.
7: Yeah, but that's not the thing.
5: Mm-mm. Well, the bun experience will be different.
7: The hot dog wrapped in the foil at the stadium, awesome. I could have easily eaten 8 of those.
2: You've never had a roller dog. You cannot compare.
7: I don't set foot in this place.
4: I can't. I can't do a roller dog either.
3: Yeah, they're not good.
5: They can be good, but I don't do them either. Yeah.
4: Yeah.
7: But there's a place near my house where apparently, I don't know, this guy's got something about, I don't know what it is, but it's the most hostile environment of, you walk in.
4: Your convenience store is hostile?
1: I wonder what happened.
7: You want gum?
4: Oh, there it is.
7: Mind if I buy the gum? I
3: run by the Germans, apparently.
5: You want ice?
7: What I'd like is English. And a little bit less attitude, buddy.
4: My God. Since we're talking about hot dogs, I invented something over the weekend.
5: Tell us.
4: I had a hot dog, I had a Chicago dog on Friday, and then Saturday we had a bonfire. It was a good bonfire night. And I had a jalapeno cheddar dog, which is a little bit thicker than your traditional hot dog. And then I had like the longer, just bun length dogs. So I sliced the jalapeno dog in half, stuck the small dog in the middle.
7: Oh my God, this is turducken.
4: And I called it the double dog. It was amazing.
5: The double dog.
1: And you can tell people, are you going to eat this? I double dog dare you.
5: Yes.
7: Now tell me, walk through me one more time.
4: So it was a jalapeno cheddar. It wasn't a brat, but it was a bigger dog.
7: Thicker, okay.
4: Yeah, a sausage of some kind.
7: Same length?
4: No, it's a little bit shorter. And so I cut that in half, long ways, cut it in half, and then put the thinner, longer bun-length dog in the middle of that.
2: Fat. Did you put it into a bun, or did you eat that as the bun?
4: No, I put it in the bun.
7: Now, when you sliced it, did you slice it all the way through, or was it...
4: No, it was like a... Yeah,
7: like a bun.
4: Like a hammock. And then some onions, some candied jalapenos, some mustard.
5: How about that?
7: I still think my stadium dog was better.
5: I bet your gas was colossal yesterday.
4: Happy Mother's Day.
7: Well, thank you very much. Now, you missed ball maxing.
4: You know what? I'm good.
2: No, you didn't. You didn't.
5: Well, where do you stand on testicles? Do you want to see a man who has ball maxed? Or do you even care?
7: Ball maxing is a... mental illness. I mean, is a procedure in which men... Well, you tell her.
2: They inject saline into their... balls for 20, and it lasts only 24 to 42 hours.
4: That's it?
2: Yeah. So they have to keep doing it. So it inflates them, and one guy says it's as big as a cantaloupe.
4: I think somebody has a needle fetish if you want to keep sticking needles in your balls every 24 hours.
7: They're posting the photographs on
4: websites.
7: Have
4: we looked at a set?
2: No.
5: No, we haven't seen no image.
2: Okay. We'll be on some list.
5: There's a subreddit.
1: That's a good point. I'd like to contrast and compare.
4: I'm curious.
1: Like standard testicles.
4: Do they look normal or are they perfectly round? You know what I mean?
5: Because you don't inject the testicle, you inject the sac, right?
2: Right.
5: That's where the fluid goes.
7: Presumably it's going to be.
5: Which is a well-weighted bag.
2: You're stretching the skin.
7: And I asked the question, or maybe Chick asked that, I guess, before I did. Would this be for guys that want their jeans to have a huge bulge?
5: I think so.
1: I think it would be for display purposes.
5: Of course.
1: Only.
4: The bulge in your jeans is a ball bulge?
7: Well, no, but I mean, if the balls were gigantic, it would shove everything forward.
4: Oh, okay. Okay.
2: Wouldn't a sock just be more comfortable, A, and B, a lot easier?
7: Well, the comfort level, I mean, you're going to sit down and you're going to have trouble sitting. You don't have to really adjust it. And I think riding a bicycle would be out of the question.
2: Well, I don't think you would do it before riding a bike.
4: Have any of you been in a situation where your balls were swollen? Like you would know, these are not sitting correctly.
7: Isn't that a post-vasectomy thing?
1: Yeah. Slightly, yes.
4: Oh, okay.
1: Right, I was just going to say. Yeah.
5: Mine was slight after the three diverticular flare-ups.
4: Oh, okay.
5: The doctor asked if I had some testicular pain. I go, you know what? Yes.
4: Oh.
5: And he goes, that's related to all the inflammation down there. So
1: it wasn't because you were eating through your penis.
5: No, they found no harm in that.
1: That's surprising.
5: Now, I have to blow on the soup first.
1: Of course. How cool would that be? You're just flopping in there and sip.
2: Like an elephant.
1: Man, oh man.
5: Yeah. You have your soup
7: sir, you're going to have to do that at the counter.
5: You can have your soup and salad simultaneously.
1: You're damn right. I could be eating salad and have my dork in a bowl of soup. Are you kidding me? I'm not allowed at that cookout.
5: My penis is in a bowl of soup. Hey, quiet. Or everybody will.
1: There it is.
7: Anyways.
1: Tell me we can't do comedy.
7: Ball maxing.
4: All right.
7: How could we have done that story without playing at least a little bit of this?
6: I've got big balls. I've got big balls.
1: Bonds.
6: There's such big balls. And then fancy big balls.
5: By the way, if that's not the first song played at the new White House ballroom. How could they not inaugurate that place, blasting that song?
1: Hey, what are they
7: that
1: saying?
7: Would be great.
5: As dignitaries
7: yeah, just
5: from
7: say, hey, take this, critics.
1: Tom, what are they saying after that? Like Ooga Chaka or something? They go into some sort of chant during big balls.
7: Gets goofy. Yeah. Ooga Chaka is the...
1: Yeah, I know. I can't stop this feeling.
7: Yeah. Yeah, I don't know. That's a great song from AC/DC. Hmm. Christy Lee's over there. What's going on?
2: Well, your big balls will fit inside a Hyundai, I can tell you that.
5: Why don't you start that one over?
7: Very funny.
1: Hi, this is Earl Miller with Hyundai. How's things going over there on the Bob and Tom Show? Look, I understand we had a big balls mention before our commercial.
2: Very comfortable car.
1: Do I have to tell you?
7: Actually interesting is you went to Chicago and back and didn't have to stop for gas.
2: Nope, on
1: hell
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10: All right, let's keep this traffic moving.
11: Heavy volume I-25 southbound from Briargate down to Guard of the Gods. Northbound lanes heavy from South Academy up through to Uinta. We have a crash at Uinta at Union and also Platt backed up at Murray. I'm Sean Martinez. It's traffic.
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1: 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Christy Lee at the news desk.
2: Hello.
1: Hello. There's Pat Godwin.
3: Hey.
1: Hey. There's Jess Hooker.
4: Hello.
5: Hello. There's Josh Arnold.
6: Well, hi. What are we doing?
1: I'm not sure. Pirate.
6: We'll figure it out.
1: Yeah. A southern pirate.
5: Well, hello.
1: No. There's Ace Cosby.
6: Ahoy.
1: I'm Chick McGee, and hello, Tom.
7: Well, that didn't work.
1: Nope.
7: No, I'm sorry.
1: Swinging a miss.
7: No. I was trying to find it. We had this ball maxing story about men who are filling their sacks with saline solution.
1: You find out where we can get it done, and I'll go do it.
4: Oh.
1: Just let me know.
7: There might be liability issues.
1: What are you talking about?
4: Don't do that.
1: Why not?
4: Why, when women get breast implants, are they implants? Why are they in a bag? Why don't they just pump saline into
2: it? You have to do it every 24 hours.
4: Oh, it does. Your body just absorbs it.
2: Okay. Yeah.
1: Well, what about breast maxing? Why don't they call it that?
6: I wonder if that's going on in any way.
4: For an event, I bet.
2: Just pump them up for a day.
4: Oh, yeah.
7: Wouldn't they be all
1: like Reebok
7: saggy
1: pumps
7: the next day?
4: I don't know.
7: I mean, if that seems like a really bad idea. All this stuff is ridiculous. But I was trying to find it, and I went to churchbells.com.
1: And balls just as big as church bells.
7: Just as much as church
1: you
7: bells.
1: Are you kidding me?
2: Oh, God.
1: That's pretty good.
2: You think that was good?
7: Now, as Chick pointed out,
1: if guys are doing
7: this so-called ball maxing, which is a real thing, mm-hmm. You said there are 8,000 people or
2: 8,700
7: some website looking at this. It's got to be, obviously, it's a visual thing, presumably.
1: What is that from, balls as big as church bells? Is that from like Blazing Saddles?
7: I think it's just an old phrase.
4: Yeah.
1: Yeah, I think so. Okay.
7: It really is coarse, isn't it?
1: Yes.
7: I mean, of all things, church bells.
1: That's true.
7: I guess school bells would be worse.
2: Yes.
7: The more I think about this. Yeah, that would be.
2: What about cowbells?
7: Yeah, school bells are on the wall anyway. Where was I? No, cowbells aren't that big.
6: They're big for balls.
2: Balls.
7: I guess. Oh, yeah, that's true.
6: But if you really want to go,
7: A Liberty Bell would be in this the 250th year of this great country of ours.
6: But there's only one of them. So, I mean, you could say Lance Armstrong.
7: Ms. Hooker, do you know what any performers who are famous for
6: their balls?
7: They're for displaying, even while wearing trousers, an enormous bulge.
2: Oh, God. He wants you to say
4: Tom Jones.
2: Yes.
7: Oh, Tom Jones.
2: Uh-huh, yeah.
7: Oh, funny. What's wrong? Funny you mentioned that.
2: That's what he wanted.
7: Tom Jones, of course.
6: All puppets. We're prompt.
7: Would you rather hear AC/DC again?
6: Of course.
7: Okay.
2: There's a lot of other things we could talk about, actually.
7: Like what?
1: Ruga Chaka. Ruga.
8: What's new, Pussycat? Whoa, whoa, whoa. What's new, Pussycat?
7: Oh, it's skipping. Sorry. I

0: lips.
1: I'm sorry. I apologize. I apologize. It just
2: smiling on them lips.
1: It just keep skipping.
2: What's the other one? There's another one there, isn't there?
1: I got a whole
2: bunch. Is there part two? Yeah.
1: Yeah, we'll just move on.
2: Well, no, that's the money piece for me. What are you doing?
1: Okay. I'll have to have Jason grab it. Can you grab the money piece for Chickster?
3: He's on
1: okay,
3: it.
1: Okay, here we go. Here we go. This should be it.
2: Okay, good. What's new? Pussy.
3: I mean, look at Jake's laughing and looking around at us.
1: Again.
3: He can't help himself.
1: See, this is the problem with vinyl. All these vinyl records just skip. Hard. It's terrible.
2: Yeah. You ever call boobs melons? That's kind of fun.
3: You do that?
1: Oh, all the time. Oh, hey, yeah. Mom, nice presentation. By the way, there were quite a few on display at the concert I went to.
2: That's what I was trying to get you to go to.
1: Oh, yeah.
4: Somebody over the weekend called them hammers, and I don't think I've laughed that hard in a long time.
3: Hammers.
4: Her hammers were hammering, is what
3: it
4: he said.
3: It kind of doesn't work.
4: Yeah, it does.
3: No, it's just like, why are they hammers?
5: They're not hammers.
4: Well, the context was there was an old lady on our street that was mowing the grass, and her yard is very bumpy, and her hammers were hammering.
3: So they're up and down,
4: they
3: up and down.
4: Everywhere.
3: Okay, that does work.
4: Everywhere.
2: You could almost use any noun for those, like bumpers or, headlights, of course.
5: Yeah.
3: Party bags.
2: Standard.
4: Oh, party bags is a good one.
3: Baby feeders.
2: Fun bags, baby feeders, yeah.
1: None of these really, soft. Mm. Happy.
2: Well, classic boobs. Tit.
3: I don't care for that word. I like boobs.
2: Really?
3: Because to me, it's almost onomatopoeia-ish.
5: Yeah.
3: It's a boob, bouncy.
2: I don't want to speak for you ladies, but you like boobs the best?
5: Yeah, we say boobs. I say boobs all the time. Yeah.
4: I think boobs, yeah.
3: Man, I was watching Bad Teacher yesterday. Do you guys happen to remember the scene in there?
5: Is that Cameron Diaz?
3: Diaz wants to get a boob job. Mm-hmm. And there is a huge-breasted woman at the doctor's office, played by the great David Paymer. And
2: no kidding.
3: She goes, "May I?" And Cameron Diaz starts playing with this woman's boobs.
4: Yeah. Uh-huh.
3: And it was like I was 16.
4: Yeah.
3: I was overjoyed.
2: Really?
3: And I hadn't had that in a while.
2: And you don't have the girl thing. Yeah.
3: And I was like, boy, if I didn't have things to do.
1: Boy, the lawn almost didn't get cut yesterday. And you're blaming the great Cameron Diaz.
3: If it had been a rainy day, it would have been.
1: Okay.
5: Some people call them pillows, which leads to my story. Engineers have created a so-called smart pillow that actually vibrates to wake up and alert deaf people in emergencies.
3: Oh, this is good.
5: Yeah. The device alerts sleepers to fire alarms, burglar alarms, and phone calls. Designed alongside members of the deaf community, the vibrating sleeve device slips over a standard pillow and sits inside a normal pillowcase. That's a great idea.
3: Wow. Yeah.
2: Well, how about you in last night?
1: Really?
4: That's worse than anything Tom's ever done.
1: I was just going to say, I wonder if the deaf lady sleeps with that pillow between her legs. So not only is it an emergency, she wakes up smiling.
5: Yeah.
1: Presumably,
2: she might be deaf, but you can hear her coming. I tell you that.
1: Isn't there a? Because I know on the weather app that I have, you can sign up for.
2: Naughtiest that they offer, right?
1: Yeah, but you can sign up for if there's a tornado warning.
5: It'll
1: go off in the middle of the night.
5: Oh yeah,
1: even if you've got
2: right. I think it does anyway.
1: But I'm presumably there's a version of that with like flashing lights or something for deaf folks now.
2: Oh, I don't.
4: I would
2: don't
4: guess
2: know.
4: So. I hope.
1: I would
4: so.
1: Hope so.
4: Yeah.
1: But this is even better, I guess.
5: Mm-hmm.
3: Yeah, it's a nice thing.
2: Which would you?
1: Wait, hang on a second. Are you trying to?
3: No,
1: are you trying
3: I'm laughing
1: to set up
3: still.
1: Mussolini for another.
3: Because I could
1: crack
3: see.
6: We're all laughing at
1: mocking the partially disabled.
2: Which would you rather be, deaf or blind? You have to pick.
4: Deaf.
3: Mm. Oh, to never hear music again?
2: Yeah, right?
4: I would be deaf.
5: I'd be deaf. I'd love silence.
1: I take that personally.
2: never hear the Allman Brothers
5: years of
2: again.
5: This has been enough.
1: Okay. I will just move on. We'll be coming back with Pick Your Affliction, the new happy show.
2: That's right.
1: In which contestants are.
2: I bet it's closer.
1: Would you rather
2: you
1: have
2: think.
1: Your right or left arm chopped off? Okay. Let's just get going here. Also, coming up, we have once again a new way to get in trouble while drunk. In case you were
4: can't wait.
1: In case you were looking for one
2: when
1: more.
2: I said that, all Josh did was look at Tom. Aren't you going to do something?
3: No, I. Sometimes you want to see the reaction.
2: Yeah, sure, sure. That
1: was so funny. Yeah, I reacted. Let's see now. Brickhouse Nutrition.
2: Brickhouse.
1: It's a brick. 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
7: Heavy volume I-25 southbound from Briargate down to Guard of the Gods. Northbound lanes heavy from South Academy up through to Uinta. We have a crash at Uinta at Union and also Platt backed up at Murray. I'm Sean Martinez. It's traffic.
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3: Hi.
2: There's Pat Godwin.
4: Hello.
2: Dialing something up there on his iPad. Here we go, huh? There's Jess Hooker.
5: Hello.
2: There's Josh Arnold.
6: Hi.
2: Yes, there's Ace Crosby.
7: Hello.
2: And I'm Chick. Hello, Tom.
8: Okay, we were talking about the number one, the top names of babies in the United States of America. The just released list from...
3: Are we going to do this or are we going to do history?
8: From
3: we
8: who?
3: Normally Social. Do history.
8: Oh, you want to do history? It's not a... We can probably squeeze them both. History,
3: okay.
8: Not a terrific day in history.
3: All right.
9: Is it June 3rd?
3: June 3rd.
2: Oh, special day in history. May 11th. Tom.
8: Let's see now.
9: It's my birthday week, sons of bitches.
3: That's right.
9: I want a gift every day.
3: Well, we missed Monday.
2: What are you going to be, 47, 46?
8: Here we go. The
7: 49.
8: Oh, boy. I don't know about this one.
7: Doesn't care at all.
2: 1502. Doesn't care at all about Josh's
8: When
2: birthday.
8: It's your birthday, we'll do the appropriate celebration.
2: Okay. Well, we don't want to miss your birthday.
9: And I'll be 48.
8: Okay. Now, can you even eat cake anymore with this diverticulitis?
9: The diverticulitis is unrelated to what is to the dietary stuff I'm doing now.
8: Oh, but what do you want? Cake or pie or
9: Jess
8: pudding?
9: Hooker has already made the appropriate accommodations for the cake that I can eat.
5: Yes.
9: So thank you.
5: Yeah. I'll bring it in Friday.
2: Something about gluten, right?
8: Will the rest of us want to eat a piece of it?
5: Yeah, it's not bad. I've tested it.
7: Sheet cake?
5: Okay, yeah. Okay.
8: On this date in 1502.
2: You ever take a sheet cake, Tom?
7: To a neighbor's house?
2: You know.
8: Yes.
2: Like a dish to pass?
8: Yeah, okay.
2: Sometimes you take a sheet cake.
8: Okay, of course. In 1502, Columbus leaves Cadiz, Spain for the fourth and final trip.
2: Boy, he had Isabella wrapped around his finger, didn't he?
3: And he didn't like to stay
9: and
3: home.
9: And by the way, that was the first time he ever said... Cadiz nuts, and it killed.
7: That's the origin.
8: Yes,
7: and
8: now
7: that's
8: look at Cadiz nuts.
9: Yeah.
8: Of course,
2: he wasn't a stand-up. He was a host at a comedy club. But they had on the ship.
8: He didn't go back after that.
2: It was on the Pinta.
9: He left. He didn't want to return.
8: No, because how many airbrushed T-shirts from Florida do you really want?
9: Yeah, you really get plenty.
2: They called the comedy club the Beans.
9: On the back of his ship, he had a Ron John bumper sticker.
8: Very cool. I just saw one over the weekend.
9: You say they called it Beans?
2: Yeah, but it was on the Pinta. The Pinta.
8: And we didn't want to do history. Wasn't okay. Let's see now.
2: Hi, welcome to Pinta.
9: Oh, that was the Mayflower.
8: Okay, this
2: a
8: is
2: a personal friend of John.
8: Here we go.
2: John Standish.
8: Give me a
2: no,
8: break.
2: Miles Standish.
3: Give me a break.
8: 1981. Andrew Lloyd Webber's Cats premiered at the West End in London.
2: Midnight and the kitties are sleeping.
3: You never saw Cats on Broadway, did you?
8: No, I do not care for Andrew Lloyd Webber at all.
2: No, you.
9: Oh, none of it.
8: None
2: you're
8: of it.
2: Like me.
7: Some good things in there.
8: Sorry.
2: When the cats go running through the crowd.
3: Yeah, I saw it.
9: We're part of the show.
8: Thanks.
2: They make you uncomfortable.
8: And then the movie, of course, famous.
2: Get out of here, cat face.
8: Famous for the anus shots of the cats.
9: That they cut out,
3: yeah.
9: Sadly, it probably would have done better if they're a bunch of.
2: It couldn't
9: anuses.
2: Do any worse. I tell you.
8: Oh, this is interesting.
9: You know what? I got kicked out of the. Oh, my feather pen just broke.
3: Oh, your feather broke.
5: Oh.
9: That saddens me. I have to get a new one. I got kicked out of a Broadway production of Cats because.
7: Go ahead.
9: When they would run through the audience just before that, I would break out the peanut butter.
2: Is that right?
9: Sir, please don't.
2: They're little sandpaper tongue.
8: Okay. All right. That's enough of that. 1997, the computer beat Garry Kasparov. Anybody remember the name of the computer?
2: Big Blue.
9: Buttface.
8: There you go. Big Blue.
3: Buttface.
9: Well, he's not letting us play along.
3: I
9: don't know if it was during the commercial where Tom decided, I don't want any of these people with me.
3: Yeah.
9: Or.
2: Well, you know, it is a slamming of the door, though, isn't it?
7: A race to be done.
2: My God.
9: What happened?
8: I tried not to do this.
2: Give me a break. He said, because we got to get to another damn baby name
3: right,
2: list.
3: Right. Exactly.
2: Son of a bitch.
3: I was trying to save you.
8: Garry Kasparov.
2: My fake anger about this is off the chart.
8: Garry Kasparov, a certified genius.
2: Oh, man. I'm glad you said genius.
9: We didn't know what.
8: But after, famously, after the computer beat him, he just kicked its ass in dodgeball. I'll take that, you machine. Let's see now. Irving Berlin, happy birthday. Born in 1888. He lived to be 101.
2: Whoa, that's too long, right?
8: Wrote, among other things, White Christmas.
9: All right. You were right. There is nothing here.
8: Oh, I thought that was kind of interesting.
2: This is really bad.
8: Salvador Dali, born in 1904.
2: And you do go Dali.
8: Had it not been for Hitler, I think he would have had the most famous mustache in history, don't you think?
3: It was something.
9: It was something.
3: Yeah.
8: Does that just shout, I need attention?
3: He loved the attention.
9: You know, he was born on this day, but they don't know at exactly what time because the doctor's watch was melting.
8: You've seen the picture, huh? Let's see now.
3: You've seen the picture.
8: And then lastly, happy birthday. Friend of the show, Nervous Vern. Of Nervous Vern and Munchie.
2: Oh, you have to stop with this.
8: And then happy birthday, Cam Newton, your favorite hat wearer.
2: We could air Cam Newton's hat if you'd have told him.
8: Okay, now.
2: He has to prepare.
7: I must look through my notes.
8: Are you going to play a song for us,
3: Pat? Yes, Cam Newton's hat.
2: Cam Newton's hat. Okay. It's great.
8: While you do that, I'll read this. I'll stall for just a second. I was just handed this. This comes to us from Harmony.
2: And me. Pretty good company.
8: Last night, my 6-year-old daughter, Ren, argued with her big brother about how different shaped

0: They're all made with the same stuff.
1: Really?
0: It'll hold sauce differently.
1: Clothes are all made with the same cloth, but it doesn't mean they look the same.
2: Well, most shirts do taste the same.
3: That doesn't mean anything.
4: See, you do this and you tease.
1: Hey, oh, you know what I bought?
5: What'd you buy?
3: No, tell me.
1: Remember how
3: Allman Brothers box set.
1: I've already got that.
3: Oh, okay.
1: Remember how I told you when I got married I had to put on Kelly's underwear
0: because
1: had black underwear and she'd bought me these sort of thin linen pants.
0: Yeah. So you bought nude underwear.
3: The old ball
1: I went online. And so I had to wear her underpants down there when I got. But I went online and I bought two pairs of jockey. They happen to be my flesh tone. I forget what they call it, but.
5: Yeah,
0: it's nice.
1: Caucasian American sunburn likely pants, underwear. So,
2: okay. Well, that's nice. Well, have you received them?
1: Yes, I got them. Should I bring them in?
2: I want you to wear them in, and,
3: yes.
2: We'll see.
3: Show them to
0: with your linen pants. We want to see them.
2: Yes,
1: I can't wear those all day. They don't.
0: Well, go home and change after four hours.
5: No, you can wear them for a break.
3: This afternoon, a guy like you can make an appointment to have your balls inflated, and then you wear your...
0: But don't you keep clothes in your office here? You could just change at a break.
1: Okay. All right. I'll bring them in.
0: All right.
1: By the way, I have a cut on my arm that I got at that concert. No idea how I got that. Maybe the guy's spurs in back of them. these are the O'Reilly Auto Parts Studios. 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
1: Rumors spreading around in that Texas town about the shack outside the game. 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

0: The Black Crowes with Hard to Handle on Classic Rock 98.1 KKFM. I'm Gina. Happy Monday. I hope you had a nice Mother's Day. I did end up getting my Fit Ring, and so now, and it tells me I'm still alive, so there's that. We got that going for us this week. We got some really cool flyaways that are starting, too. Today, John Mellencamp's flyaway, Brian Adams' flyaway, a Five Finger Death Punch. And you know, Chris and I were talking, like, we don't play Five Finger Death Punch. However, my son was the one to point out that Five Finger Death Punch did Bad Company's Bad Company, Blue on Black, Gone Away from the Offspring, House of the Rising Sun. They did their remakes too. So we've got lots of flyaways this week to take care of and lots of music to get us there. In fact, Elton John kicks everything off next on Classic Rock 98.1 KKFM.
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A very special birthday today for those of us who grew up watching MTV, coming straight home after school and turning that on. Martha Quinn, the original MTV VJ, is 67 years young today. She not only interviewed Elton John, she also interviewed Tom Petty. Here's You Got Lucky on Classic Rock 98.1 KKFM. Happy birthday, Martha.

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0: another list we did. I'm Gina on Classic Rock 98.1 KGFM. And I hate mosquitoes. Having grown up in California and then in the dirty South, you know what? When I moved to Colorado Springs the first time around, I was so happy because I didn't really see mosquitoes. Well, that's not the case in 2026. In fact, Denver making the top 10 list for the worst place for mosquitoes. L.A., of course, still on top, followed by Chicago, New York City, Detroit, Atlanta's in there, too, Washington, D.C., Houston, Dallas, Cleveland, and Denver. Yuck, those little black things, oh, I hate them. And when they buzz your ear, it's even worse, man. Throw me off the rails. On the way, Twisted Sister, Def Leppard, we got some Skinner queued up for you, too, on Classic Rock 98.1 KKFM.
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of those Twisted Sister reunion shows scheduled for the fall of this year. Sebastian Bach filling in for Dee Snider. That's going to be good stuff. These guys on a little bit of a break, and then they hit the road again in June. 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

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If I was to categorize the Dire Straits and maybe this song, I would say it's one of the staples of their 80s peak, right? Money for Nothing? 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

that mama, she got it sticking in the cameraman. Oh, look at her, so. And he's up there. What's that? Hawaiian noises. He's banging on the bongos like a chimpanzee. Oh, that ain't working.

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1: Five Finger Death Punch is lighting up for 20 years of hard-hitting anthems, and we're sending you to the party. 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

0: Miles Mullick, who on Classic Rock 98.1 KKFM. So Bryan Adams, he's already come through the Ball Arena, him and Pat Benatar and Neil Gerardo. And so now they are still continuing on with their tour, and you might want to see them again or for the first time if you didn't get up to Denver. 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

Now, you might be thinking Diamond Dave's too old to be touring. He's 71, but Ringo Starr's got everybody beat. He's 85 years old. He joins the likes of Beach Boys' as Mike Love, Bob Dylan, Paul Simon. These guys are all in their 80s. John Anderson from Yes, Eric Clapton, Rod Stewart, Roger and Ian from Deep Purple, John Fogerty, too. They're all in their 80s. So Diamond Dave's a young pup. The other side of Van Halen now on Classic Rock 98.1, KKFM.

0: work, I'll pay you for it. 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

Ashley just called in and asked if they played Welcome to Rockville. No. While they are on their Final Frontier tour, they were not one of the 160 acts. We'll talk about the recap of Welcome to Rockville after this other side of Journey. 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

And yes, they were down suffering the same Florida heat that everybody else did this past weekend. Again, we'll have that recap of Welcome to Rockville after the other side of the Black Crowes. Here's Thorn in My Pride on Classic Rock 98.1 KKFM. Such a good song.

0: They were one of the 160 bands to take the stage at Welcome to Rockville, suffering major heat waves down there in Daytona. My mom lives about 20 minutes from the Speedway, and she's like, oh my gosh, it was unbelievably crazy busy with tens of thousands of people, but then they add all the heat. And so it prompted organizers to drop the price of water. So instead of $6 a bottle, it was $3 a bottle because people were dying out there. Like, come on, you know, you could buy a whole case of water for $3. But I digress. It's kind of highway robbery when you go to these shows, right? Yeah, we flew you away to Welcome to Rockville, and we are three deep this week with Flyaways, too. So you keep it right here. We'll keep you going with Flyaways and more Double Shots next on Classic Rock 98.1 KKFM.
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4: 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No reports of stalls or accidents, but we have your typical lunchtime volume to contend with. We'll keep you updated. I'm Coyote, that's traffic.
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9: A Better Life with Dr. Sanjay Gupta.
10: If you are the parent of an infant, it can be really hard to find baby foods that are truly healthy for your child. According to a new study out of UNC Chapel Hill, almost 3/4 of baby foods are ultra-processed and may contain additives that are linked to potential health problems later in life. The study's lead author said, what shocked her was that the top ingredient in 71% of these baby foods wasn't a fruit or vegetable. It was one or more additives that babies' guts are not fully developed enough to be able to handle. Eating the right food at this stage of life is so important because this is when children begin developing dietary preferences for the rest of their lives. So take the extra time to look at the ingredient labels on the foods you are buying. You're going to want short lists and also ingredients that you recognize. I'm Dr. Sanjay Gupta, helping you live a better life.
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one of the flyaways we're inside of is Bryan Adams and Pat Benatar and Neil Girardo. 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
1: 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No reports of stalls or accidents, but we have your typical lunchtime volume to contend with. We'll keep you updated. I'm Coyote. That's traffic.
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So did you want to know why I'm playing these guys back to back? You probably know this already. If you know your classic rock, then you know that Bruce Springsteen wrote that song, Blinded by the Light. And it wasn't made popular until Manfred Mann's Earth Band did it. Isn't it crazy? Because Bruce is the boss. So I had to play it back to back for you. Here's Born to Run on Classic Rock 98.1 KKFM.

0: Let's get some knee deep into classic rock good stuff. You know, I should have. It's a coulda, woulda, shoulda played you a big, like, Eric Burden, War, The Animals, Ringo Starr and the All-Star Band kind of double shot. I should have done that during lunch because today is Eric Burden's birthday. I know. Think about it. Why can't we be friends? Lowrider, Spill the Wine, House of the Rising Sun. Man, always a day late and a dollar short. Maybe tomorrow I'll get a Billy Squire double shot because it's his birthday tomorrow. Maybe. On the way, Thin Lizzy, we've got Aerosmith queued up. Cheap Trick 2 on Classic Rock 98.1 KKFM.
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And Youngblood has been doing a lot of vocals for Steven Tyler. The question is, will Steven and any of the other boys show up for Youngblood's show tonight up at Red Rocks? Ah, that's a $64 million question. 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

0: Rocking the Casbah. I'm still alive. My fit ring says I'm still alive. I'm Gene on Classic Rock 98.1 KKFM. And so is Chris. He had a great Mother's Day yesterday. Took care of Heather. We love Heather and we love his kids too. And so now he's coming in because all good things happen with Chris. He's got the Bryan Adams flyaway. He might talk about Five Finger Death Punch it too. John Mellencamp flyaway territory. He's got lots of things going down here in the big city. Here next with Chris on Classic Rock 98.1 KKFM. Have a great rest of your Monday. See ya.
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98.1 KKFM. Good afternoon and a happy Monday to you. I hope you're having a good one so far. At least the weather is cooperating today, and I hope you had a good Mother's Day. Moms, if you're out there, would love to hear something nice that somebody did for you on Mother's Day. Hit me up, 719-715-0981. It's Chris. I cleaned the kitchen yesterday. My wife said that was the best Mother's Day gift she got, so it's the little things, right? Hendricks Now, 98.1 KKFM.

0: Poison on Southern Colorado's classic rock station, 98.1 KKFM. We kicked it off today. Lots of chances for you to have a good time. We've got three different flyaways going on right now. I got a Brian Adams flyaway. 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A Five Finger Death Punch giveaway that I will have the keyword for you here momentarily. 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
21: For years, scientists have been studying the association between depression and dementia. As you might expect, the relationship is complicated. But there's this new study out of the UK which found it's not just broad strokes. There are six symptoms of depression that are especially correlated with dementia risk years later. Number one, losing confidence in yourself. Two, not being able to face up to your problems. Three, not feeling warmth or affection from other people. Four, feeling nervous and anxious all the time. Five, not being satisfied with the way tasks are carried out. And finally, six, difficulty concentrating. What we could be seeing here is the impact of people becoming less social, or that certain changes in the brain lead to both depression and dementia. But dementia takes longer to manifest. If you notice these symptoms, talk to your doctor about it. I'm Dr. Sanjay Gupta, helping you live a better life.
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98.1 KKFM. I was just talking about him. And now it's time to play him. Remember, you can text the word Hurts, H-U-R-T-S, to 95819 now to catch this guy, John Mellencamp, live in Cleveland, the small town on 98.1.

0: 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Whole bunch of great shows coming to Colorado this summer, and I've got your chance to win tickets to another one, Rod Stewart. He is going to be at Red Rocks coming up next month. Your chance to score tickets for that show coming up with 1 second to win it. And we're talking rock and roll merchandise, memorabilia for your chance to win. So stick around. It's coming up just after 3 on 98.1.
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9: If you're someone who isn't super active, just thinking about the amount of exercise you're supposed to get every week can feel daunting. 75 minutes of vigorous exercise, 150 minutes of moderate intensity exercise. It's a lot, but I have some good news for you in the form of a recent study out of Norway. Researchers found that for most sedentary people, getting just 5 more minutes of meaningful movement a day had a statistically significant impact on their expected lifespan. So did reducing the amount of time they sat every day by just 30 minutes. That's not to say that this bare minimum is what you should aspire to, but I think it's a good reminder that doing something is always better than doing nothing. The point is, just get started. Work just a little bit more movement into your daily routine, and don't even think of it as exercise. I'm Dr. Sanjay Gupta, helping you live a better life.
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98.1 KKFM, and we are playing 1 Second to Win It coming up in 3 songs. Your chance to score KKFM seats to catch the one and only Rod Stewart, June 16th at Red Rocks. That show a little over a month away. As I said earlier, we're talking rock and roll merchandise for your chance to win a very valuable piece of rock and roll merchandise. We'll talk about it after the Doobies on 98.1.

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1: All right, here we go. Back to Work Monday edition of 1 second to win it. Easy game to play. I've got a 1 second audio clip for you coming up. If you know what it is and you're the right caller at 719-715-0981, I will send you to catch the legend, Rod Stewart, at Red Rocks coming up June 16th. And today, we're going back to this date in 2011, talking rock and roll merchandise. On this date, 15 years ago, one of the rarest rock t-shirts in the world from this band sold for $10,000, a 1979 t-shirt. There is your clue. Here is your 1 second to win it. All right, man, I'm addicted to rock and roll t-shirts, and I wish I had this one. So what band is that? A 1979 concert shirt from that band sold at auction for $10,000 on this date in 2011. Looking for caller number 9 right now, 719-715-0981. Good luck.
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11: You ever wonder why the same cold virus makes some people so sick and others not sick at all? Well, according to an interesting new study out of Yale School of Medicine, one key factor is how quickly the cells in their noses, called nasal cells, respond to the virus and contain it. It's called the interferon response, and it can vary for different people. Now, when that response gets inhibited, it can trigger a different reaction, which leads to excessive mucus production and inflammation. In other words, a cold that is a lot more miserable. Of course, there are other factors at play: your genetics, any underlying conditions, immunity from vaccinations or previous infections. If you are trying really hard not to get sick, high-quality masks, they can be very effective. Also, good old-fashioned hand washing. And remember not to touch your face. I'm Dr. Sanjay Gupta, helping you live a better life.
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0: 98.1 KKFM. Looking for my winner with 1 second to win it. I got workforce member Jake on the line, on the road right now to the Springs from Pueblo. Jake, you are caller number 10. Caller 9 didn't get this. So what band are we talking about today?
1: Is it Led Zeppelin?
0: It is Led Zeppelin. Very good. Yes.
1: Awesome.
0: And if you had the money, would you spend $10,000 on a 1979 Led Zeppelin concert shirt?
1: I mean, yeah, if money was no issue for me, absolutely.
0: Yeah, but, I would be a terrible millionaire because I would just buy tons of crap like that.
1: Same, brother, same.
0: Well, you got it, man, and you just scored yourself tickets to catch Rod Stewart at Red Rocks coming up June 16th, man.
1: No, that's awesome.

0: 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And a big congrats to Workforce member Tim Sheldon, our ZZ Top ticket winner last week. And, of course, ZZ Top hitting the Pikes Peak Center August 21st. We've got more tickets to give away, but if you don't want to leave it to chance, head over to the concert and comedy calendar now and get your tickets today. And speaking of great shows, we've got your chance to fly off to catch a great one with John Mellencamp in Cleveland. You can not only, Cleveland doesn't sound super exciting, but when you get to see Mellencamp and you get the hookup at the Rock and Roll Hall of Fame, it makes it all worthwhile. And that's exactly what we've got your chance to win. And the latest winning keyword to win that John Mellencamp flyaway is pink, as in pink houses. Text pink, P-I-N-K, to 95819 now for your chance to win. 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
14: You know, it's interesting. 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

K1KKFM coming up in two songs. I'll let you know why today matters in the history of rock. We'll talk about one of the greatest live albums ever and Allman Brothers Hookup and the prolific Frank Zappa after classic rock from Zeppelin.

0: Bad Company on Southern Colorado's Classic Rock Station, 98.1 KKFM. It's Chris, and here are some reasons why May 11th matters in the history of rock. We'll kick things off on May 11th, 1981. The great Frank Zappa released four albums in one day. They were the double album Tinseltown Rebellion, plus Shut Up and Play Your Guitar, Shut Up and Play Your Guitar Some More, and Return of the Son of Shut Up and Play Your Guitar. The world got a lot more boring when Frank Zappa passed away, I'll tell you that. May 11th, 1975, Greg Allman appeared on Cher's TV variety show. The couple then was married the following month. Smooth operator, Greg Allman was. And May 11th, 1970, the Woodstock soundtrack triple LP came out, one of the most successful live albums of all time. And remember, stay away from the brown acid. And there you go. That is why May 11th matters in the history of rock.
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5: Got that crash blocking the right lane Platt westbound at Circle. While there's no other reported stalls or accidents, we're building heavy volume all over town no matter where you are on I-25 and the highways. Construction zone's the heaviest right now. I'm Coyote. That's traffic.
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11: You ever wonder why the same cold virus makes some people so sick and others not sick at all? Well, according to an interesting new study out of Yale School of Medicine, one key factor is how quickly the cells in their noses, called nasal cells, respond to the virus and contain it. It's called the interferon response, and it can vary for different people. Now, when that response gets inhibited, it can trigger a different reaction, which leads to excessive mucus production and inflammation. In other words, a cold that is a lot more miserable. Of course, there are other factors at play: your genetics, any underlying conditions, immunity from vaccinations or previous infections. If you are trying really hard not to get sick, high-quality masks, they can be very effective. Also, good old-fashioned hand washing. And remember not to touch your face. I'm Dr. Sanjay Gupta, helping you live a better life.
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0: Def Leppard on Southern Colorado's Classic Rock Station, 98.1 KKFM. Chris, hoping the Avalanche rock it tonight. It was a sad game three on Saturday as the Avalanche fell in Minneapolis 5-1. It was not pretty, and I don't know. I don't want to be a negative Nancy, but they announced today that Mackenzie Blackwood is going to take over in goal over Scott Wedgwood. I think that's a bad move, too. I got a bad feeling about tonight. I hope I am wrong. Puck drops at 6 o'clock tonight on ESPN. Go, Avs, go, and make sure you come back while you are about ready to go home from work. I'm going to get you there with a big-ass block of classic rock, and we'll kick it off with Fleetwood Mac next on 98.1.
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5: 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Got that crash blocking the right lane. It's Platt westbound at Circle. No other stalls or accidents reported at this time, but we're building heavy volume up and down Union, Austin Bluffs, Powers, Academy, Stetson Hills, Fillmore, Woodman. Same deal, I-25. I'm Coyote. That's traffic.
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98.1 KKFM, man. I'm not going to lie. I hate Mondays. I hate Mondays. So glad that this Monday is almost over, and I am ready. Getting you home. Big-ass block of classic rock. 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

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Can't wait. Details on the show, get them. KKFM.

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0: gas pedal, Grandma. 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
2: Got that crash blocking the right lane. It's Platt westbound at Circle. No other stalls or accidents reported at this time, but we're building heavy volume up and down Union, Austin Bluffs, Powers, Academy, Stetson Hills, Fillmore, Woodman. Same deal, I-25. I'm Coyote. That's traffic.
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6: Colorado will continue to have pretty minimal cloud cover as we get throughout our Monday evening. Overnight lows are expected to drop down into the 40s and 50s. Another warm day is expected ahead for your Tuesday with more sunshine, too. With your KKTV 11 Alert weather, I'm meteorologist Josephine Sage.
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8: 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Yeah.

got my youngest son a guitar recently, and we spent part of the weekend learning how to play this jam. Hell yeah. Deep Purple, 98.1 KKFM.

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Everybody keeps messing with it.

98.1 KKFM hitting the other side of a big-ass block of classic rock. And if you're a Heart fan, get excited. Ann Wilson just dropped a new song. It's called Nothing But Love. Actually, it's an old song. She wrote it back in 1999 with none other than Burt Bacharach. Pretty good tune. Check it out. Nice to hear Ann's voice again. And here she is with her sister Nancy. It's Crazy on You on 98.1 KKFM.

0: 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It's 98.1 KKFM. Chris, make sure you come back. I've got the 6 o'clock triple shot straight ahead, and tonight I will check my ego at the door, but the artists we're going to play, they're full-on ego. That's coming up on 98.1 KKFM.
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2: Watch for that crash power southbound at Dublin. And while we have no other reported stalls or accidents, we're building very heavy volume through town. It's just time of day stuff. Nothing really out of the ordinary on the highways. Same deal, I-25 construction zones your heaviest. I'm Coyote. That's traffic.
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